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That was Laura Cortese, who's back with a brand new single called Face the Rain. That song will be included on her forthcoming album, Lucky Water. Before that, it was North Carolina duo Watch House with Better Way. It's a standout track from their latest studio album, Rituals. And we open this week's show with a timely and poignant song from May Erwine. America's Daughter considers the American promise from the perspective

the people who feel marginalized, threatened, or unheard. You'll find it on May's new release, Receipts. Well, the harvest moon is upon us, so we're going to celebrate harvest time with three songs that fit the season perfectly. And you know, there's really only one place to start. From 1992, here's the Neil Young classic, Harvest Moon.

Finishing up our harvest theme, that was the heavenly voice of the late, great Eva Cassidy with her beautiful rendition of Sting's Fields of Gold. You'll find it on Eva's album, Songbird. Before that, Chris Rosser painted a picture and song of an autumn dance beneath a red harvest moon. That one comes from Rosser's 1997 release, Archaeology. And we kicked off the set with the title track from Neil Young's 1992 album, Harvest Moon. Considered by many to be one of Young's finest songs, it's also become one of his most frequently covered. I usually play one of those covers around this time of year, but this time I decided to go back and honor the original. Coming up after the break, we're going to dig into some stripped-down folk and roots music from Jeffrey Foucault, Martin Kimbrough and Lewis, and Ed Snodderly. Then we'll hear three wonderfully distinctive voices. It's Nancy Griffith, The Maze, and Sierra Farrell. I hope you'll stick around for all of it. I'm Bud Johnson, and you're listening to Acoustic Accents.

That's Ed Snodderly with The Grandest Tale. It's from his new album, Baggage Flies Free. Before that, Martin Harley, Daniel Kimbrough, and Sam Lewis joined forces for Gray Man. You'll find that song on their collaborative album, Harley Kimbrough Lewis. Jeffrey Foucault was also in that set with a beautiful acoustic version of East of the Sunrise. The song originally appeared on Foucault's last studio album, The Universal Fire. He's now released that entire record as a solo acoustic version. He plays all the instruments himself and added 7 songs that didn't make the original release. It's called The Universal Fire Solo Acoustic Recordings, and it's definitely worth a listen. During the break, we heard a nice instrumental segue from our harvest theme. It was guitar great Tommy Emmanuel teamed up with Mike Dawes for Fields of Gold. It's from their album, Where We Go. If you have any questions about today's show, or if you'd like a copy of the playlist, just send us an email at info@acousticaccents.com. Be sure to include today's program number. It's 2639. And let us know where you're listening from. Whether it's your favorite station, a stream online, or something from the archive, it's always great to hear from you. All right, let's get back to some music. Coming up next, we've got 3 wonderfully distinctive voices, including a brand new single from Sierra Farrell and a song from the Australian sister duo, The Maze. But first, we'll reach back for a favorite from the late Nancy Griffith, joined by Counting Crows frontman Adam Duritz.

0: Sierra Ferrell's last album earned her the first four Grammy nominations of her career. And guess what? She won all four. Well, Sierra is back with a brand new single, and hopefully that means another album is somewhere on the horizon. We just heard Trying to Love You. It's the latest from Sierra Ferrell. Before that, it was the Aussie sister duo The Maze with Karaoke. It's from their latest album, Abreast. And we kicked off the set with the late, great Nancy Griffith and Going Back to Georgia. Nancy wrote that song with Counting Crows frontman Adam Duritz, who joined her on the recording as well. You'll find it on Nancy's 1994 release, Flyer. Well, that's just about all the time we've got for this week. Thank you so much for spending the hour with me. We're going to wrap things up with a track from a groundbreaking album that turns 20 this year, recorded by one of my all-time favorite string bands. From their record, Shaken by a Low Sound, here's Crooked Still.
1: 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I met little Sadie and I shot her down. 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
1: 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Hi, I'm Rich James, your host for the show. Flick the tap on his cold one, kick back and enjoy the jams. Oh, incidentally, I am coming to you live. This is not a recorded electronic file. Not. And if you have a reminder, everybody out there in Juneau Radio Land, I'm going to have two trivia rock questions. I am able to give away a bag of the ever-coveted Heritage Blend coffee to the first ones to call in and correct answers to each one of the trivia rock questions. So, stay tuned. And if you have an earworm or any song you're just dying to hear, I am taking special requests, dedications, or if you just want to comment or you have a suggestion about the show, please call 907-586-1212 or 907-586-1212. Put that number on your speed dial for calling the trivia rock questions as well. Be the same number. All right, we're going to move on. So the Swell Season, that was a folk group duo formed by Irish musician Glenn Hansard and Czech singer and pianist Markéta Iglova. Well, they had a great sound with three albums and singles, including one of their last singles entitled People Used to Be. The song is a bittersweet reflection on growing old, changing over time, choosing to fight for a relationship instead of letting it fall apart. Well, coincidentally, the song was their last before Glenn died following a motorcycle accident in Dublin. All right, let's listen to it. People We Used to Be by the Swell Season.

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1: 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Gunachi, Shawa, Tuxunusum, Salama. 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
2: And you tune in to Rock and Roll Radio Show with Rich Jane Host. And it's that time already for the very first trivia rock question of the show. Remind everybody out there, the first one to call in with the correct answer, I'm going to be able to give away a bag of the ever-coveted Heritage Blend coffee on behalf of the staff here at KRNN. Number to call, 907-586-1212 or 907-586-1212. And at least some of you should have that on your speed dial ready to hit the button. All right, here we go. The question. The lyrics to one of the Stones' big hits include, "You'll come running back to me." The question is why. And the title to that song answers the question. All right? Kind of a trick one here. So the lyrics to one of the Stones' big hits, I will say it's one of the earlier ones, earlier hits, way back when. Anyway, the lyrics say, "You'll come running back to me." And then I'm saying, okay, so what's why? Why would somebody be coming back to the you know, whoever's singing there? Anyway, and again, the answer is in the title to the song. The title answers that question. Why are they coming back? Well, if you know what the title is, then you know the answer. Anyway, 907-586-1212. And in the meantime, we're listening to one of the Stones' other hits.

All right. I got no telephone calls. I got no smoke signals. I got nothing. Anyway, you tuned in to Rock and Roll Radio Show with Rich Shane Hosen. We just had the first trivia rock question of the show. And if you're just dialing in, the first one to call in the correct answer to that trivia rock question, we're going to be able to give away a bag of the Heritage Blend coffee. And here's the question once again. The lyrics to one of the Stones' big hits. Here's the lyrics. Okay, I'm quoting and unquoting. "You'll come running back to me," unquote. Well, the question is, why are they? Again, that's my point. The question is why? And I'm saying that's what I need to know. That's the answer I need from somebody out there that's got the right answer. But what I'm saying is the song title to the song I'm looking for answers that question. You'll come running back to me. Why? Well, if you know the title of the song, then you can answer the question. All right. Anyway, 907-586. 1212. And in the meantime, listen to one of Bobby D. That's Bob Dylan with "Most Likely You Go Your Way."

Yeah, Bob Dylan was most likely you go your way. You're tuning to Rock and Roll Rio Show with Rich Cheney, your host. All right, we're going to move on with some great stuff. And again, I'm still got the TikTok, the question open. I'm going to leave it open until somebody gets it or I go off the air in about 92 minutes. Anyway, here we go. So contrary to what many listeners believed, Alice Cooper's 1975 song, Only Women Bleed, that had a lot of misunderstanding, misconstrued, whatever. Instead, Alice Cooper's singing about how women bleed from the heart, mind, and soul, whereas men often do not process or express those same emotions. Anyway, it's kind of important to remember, again, because it had some misconnotations. So several feminist groups protested this song, though, but it's actually a sympathetic look at domestic abuse. It's, again, that was another misconstrued thing that it advocated domestic violence, but it doesn't at all. In fact, Alice Cooper's sympathetic about the domestic abuse. Anyway, it's a rare song where Cooper doesn't try to shock, but takes the side of the victim. Let's listen to that. Again, only women bleed.

0: 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This week's word comes from Kehinach John Martin, and the word this week is
1: tsa'at.
0: That means devil's club. And here's a sentence. It's like medicine when we see devil's club. Let's hear it again. Devil's club. Ganesh Chisht Khune Lance Twitchell, Gold Belt Heritage Foundation, and the University of Alaska Southeast for this audio.
2: Kehinuk John Martin was Takdain Tan and a child of a Kagwantan man. He is from the Hunakawu, the people of Huna, and was a contributing elder and speaker at many language immersion gatherings in Glacier Bay, Yakutat, and Juneau. He attended boarding school in Shkakwe, Skagway, and attended Gonzaga University.
0: Tune in next week for another Tlingit Word of the Week from KTOO.

Sundowners, 1967 vintage. And they were singing Always You, one of my favorite, what they call Sunshine Pop, which to me is great stuff. And actually, it comes from an album entitled Sunshine Days of the 60s. And before they were listening to Johnny Adams with Reconsider Me, that was 1969 vintage. And still before that, Long Time Coming My Way, and that was by the Friends of Distinction. They were not as well known, however, their sound took off briefly. I mean, after Fifth Dimension were hot, you know, Super Harmony and all that kind of stuff amongst them, but the Friends of Distinction, they came not long after the Fifth Dimension. In fact, they kind of crossed over in time, and they pretty much had their style down with some super great harmony and all that. Anyway, Long Time Coming My Way by them. All right, I'm still looking for somebody to call in the correct answer to the trivia rock question. And remind everybody that they're the first one to call in with the correct answer to the trivia rock questions. We're going to have another one later on. I'm going to be able to give away a bag of the ever-coveted Heritage Blend coffee on behalf of the staff here at Karen. And number to call, 907-586-12 or 907-586-1212. Either one works sometimes. Anyway, so here's your question. The lyrics to the Stones, the Rolling Stones, that is, it's one of the big hits. Early song, an early album. And the lyrics say, "You'll come running back to me." All right? And so I'm taking that out of context as part of the lyrics to this song. And then the question, then when you say, "You'll come running back to me," I've got the question, why will you be coming back to me? And the hint I'm giving is the song title answers that question. So the lyrics, "You'll come running back to me," are part of a song that the Stones had, and it answers why you can be coming right back. Anyway, it's one of the great songs from one of the early albums to hit the U.S. way back when. All right. We're going to move on. So there was a dance craze that was building in 1961, largely because, you know it, Chubby Checker. And songs Pony Time, Let's Twist Again. And he reissued the Twist, which he'd released earlier. Anyway, the most famous Twist club, dance club, was what's called is New York City. And in the name of that Twist, the dance club that they did the Twist, was called the Peppermint Lounge. And that was immortalized by the house band that played there at the Peppermint Lounge. And that's Joey D and the Starlighters. And that's when they took the Peppermint Twist to the top of the charts that same year. So they took Peppermint Lounge and took Peppermint from that. And, of course, Chubby Checker's Twist. Anyway, let's play the Peppermint Twist by Chubby Checker. Oh, yeah. By Joey D and the Starlighters.

Uh-oh. I lost you, Bruce. All right. Well, yeah. Please call. Oh, you're there. All right. Hold on. Okay. Hold on. All right, Bruce, if you call back, I'm so sorry. Things got messed up on the board here. All right, Bruce. In the meantime, I'm going to cue up the next song, and we're gonna go for there. I'll be waiting for your call. All right. So I guess I better cue one up here quick. I promise everybody's going to cue one up. And it's going to be on. That's probably Bruce. All right.

0: Okay, Bruce, do I have you on? How are you? Good, good, good. Thank you. So you called to answer the trivia rock question. I'm going to put it to you again. So the lyrics to one of the Stones' big hits, one of their early songs, are "You'll Come Running Back to Me." So here's the question. Why will you be coming back to me? And the song title answers that question. All right, Bruce, what is it? Oh, we're in trouble. Bruce?
1: Time is on my side.
0: Yes, outstanding. You got it. Well, listen, thanks for listening to the show. Thanks for calling in with the correct answer. And stop on by. You know where K2 Studios are downtown? Hello, Bruce? Okay, hold on just a moment.

0: my best. Oh,
1: all right, so we had some issues with the song there, and or with the answer to the telephone call. And Bruce called that one in. He said, time is on my side, and that's correct. Because the words are, you'll come running back to me. Time is on my side by the Stones. All right, we'll have another trivia rock question. In the meantime, I'm going to play that song. Time is on my side.

All right. Bruce called that in, and he got it correct. You'll come running back to me, and time is on my side. All right, we're going to move up with, continue that is, with Wadsworth Mansion. Yes, that's a real group, 1971, with Sweet, Sweet Mary.

0: Okay. Well, I'm going to have to review that. In the meantime, we're going to listen to whatever I got in the queue.
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Clam and Ricky D for our own distinct brands of the blues on Walking Those Blues Away most Saturdays from 5 to 7 on KRNN Juneau. 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

And you tune in to Rock and Roll Radio Show with Rich Shane, your host. And we're going to move on. All right. So Kenny Rogers was one of four members of the folk pop folk group, the New Christy Minstrels. I don't know if any of you remember them. Kind of folk rock, whatever. Anyway, when Kenny started his own group, they broke away and formed the First Edition. That is Kenny Rogers in First Edition. So while the group was compiling a playlist for their first album, Kenny recommended Jerry Lee Lewis' country song, Just Dropped In, to see what condition my condition was in. Well, the group decided to psychedelicize the song. Yeah, it was that time, 1968. Anyway, they released it as a single in 1968. It kind of received a lukewarm reception until they performed it, ironically, on the Smother Brothers TV show, after which it shot all the way to number 5 on the charts. Let's listen to Kenny Rogers in First Edition. A little psychedelia there.

0: A playwright, a spy, an assassin, and a recently out-of-work queen walk into the Reign of Terror. Theater in the Rough presents Lauren Gunderson's The Revolutionists, a comedy, a quartet, a dream fugue, and a true story. 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
2: And yes, this is KRNN Juneau, Rich Strange, your host. 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And you're just listening before the public service announcement and so forth. Acantha Lang with Keybone out from her Beautiful Dreams album. And coming up, we got Oldie But Goodie, 1972. This went to number 4 on the charts. This is a group Gallery singing Nice to Be With You.

All right. We're gonna try that one more time. Oh, yeah.

Anyway, in the meantime, I had a special question that was called in, and Michelle, this is it, Bruin Shipley with One Took Over the Square. Anyway, let's try that one.

right. That was Special Quest. It came in gallery singing that. With nice to be with you. All right, and we got interrupted by, oh, geez, it wasn't working, but we're going to try it again. With, again, I was playing that as Special Quest. Brewer and Chipley with One Took Over the Line. Now we're going to try the gallery one more time. I think I got it fixed here. Maybe 10, sort of.

Oh, yeah, Young World. Well, I had seen Harry Nelson's one of their progeny. Rick, of course, Rick Nelson. All right, it's that time for the second trivia rack question of the show. I want to thank Bruce for calling in the answer to the first one. Let's see how long it takes for somebody calling in regards to the second one. All right, I talked about this earlier on in the show. All right, here it is. What is the most... Oh, before I do that, for those who just dialed in, call or listened in, turned on the radio. First one to call in correct answer, I'm going to be to this question, I'm going to be able to give you a bag of the ever-coveted Heritage Blend coffee on behalf of the staff here at KRNN. And the number to call, 907-586-1212 or 907-586-1212. Anyway, here's the question. What's the most famous historical New York City club? It's a club associate in New York. It's associated with Chubby Checker's dance craze. Now, if you don't know what Chubby Checker's dance craze is, don't feel too bad. I'm about to play his song as you're tick-tock, listening to this song. You can be kind of contemplating about, number one, it'll give you what that dance is. And number two, then you can think about that and go back to what I was talking about. And again, we're talking about a club in New York that's associated with that dance craze. Again, 907-586-1212. Let's listen to that song by Chubby Checker. And call in again,

0: Right, that was Tubby Checker with The Twist. And again, this one talks about the question. And the question is, the lyrics to the Stones, or I'm sorry, that's the first one. What's a famous historical New York City club associated with Chubby Checker's dance craze? And of course, that craze was The Twist. And anyway, he owned the club. That's another hint. He actually eventually owned the club and named it, gave it a name. And anyway, Joey D and Starlighters used to play there years ago, decades ago. Anyway, we're going to move on. Please call 907-586-1212 or 907-586-1212. All right. So Shawn Mendes gets butterflies when he's around someone on who he has a crush, and he expresses that feeling in his 2018 song, Nervous.
1: I saw you on a Sunday in a cafe, and all you did was look my way. And my heart started to race. Then my hands started to shake. Yeah. I heard you asked about me through a friend, and my adrenaline kicked in. 'Cause I've been asking

All right, there you go, and there you have it. Just listening to the song Nervous. Again, it was by Shawn Mendes. All right, we're going to move on. I did have a telephone call. That's why I'm kind of befuddled here. I had to stop and think for a minute. I'm not allowed to do that. Anyway, this next song, Natalie Cole, with Someone That I Used to Love. Great song, great voice.

All right. That was actually Taylor Swift. One of her early songs entitled 15. You know, all about starting high school and whatever. Anyway, tune in to Rock and Roll Radio Show with Rich Change Host. I've had two calls in regards to the answer, and I want to thank everybody for calling that stuff in. Anyway, a gentleman called in, and he had the answer to the Trivia Rock question about the Chubby Checker's dance craze. What was the name of the club? And that was the Peppermint Lounge. The Peppermint Lounge. Anyway, thanks for people that did call in. And we're gonna move on. Okay. Here we are with Cage and Nash. We're gonna kinda close out the show with that, so

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5: All right. Hope everybody enjoyed the show. And I want to thank everybody calling with regards to the Trivia Rock questions. And hope to see you.

Howdy, I'm Red Stewart, the curator of Southern Exposure, a hard-to-categorize little volunteer radio show that plays music that could be new or it could be going back to the 60s and largely centers around that state that got runner-up for largest state in the union. You probably won't have heard of many of the bands I will play in this time slot going forward, but that doesn't make them bad. If you enjoy the show, tune in next week. Let's get to it.

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Said that Fort Sumter was the place the kid died. 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

Hope you all are enjoying the show this evening. We are settling in for the second hour of Red Stewart's Southern Exposure. This part of the show tends to kick back, put its feet up, and have a cold one as far as the music goes. Let's see what's next in the playlist.

I got a friend that ain't the best duck hunter in the world. He is the very best. Everybody want to go hunt some duck with him. He don't never took nobody with him except his retrieving dog named Fido, too. His name was Fido, not Fido twice, just Fido also, too. And everybody asks him, and he got a standing answer. They say, how about took with you to hunt some duck? He say, hell no. And one day, one of them banking people would loan him some money to build the brick house that he loved. Ooh, he loved that brick house. Asked him, say, how about took me with you to hunt some duck, huh? Hell no. He say, how you like that brick house what you got? He say, I love that brick house. He say, how about took me with you to hunt some duck, huh? Well, you don't got to hit that kid in the face with a wet mop. He knows what's going on. He said, okay, pick me up in your country Cadillac in the morning, 4:30 a.m. o'clock, and we go on the marsh and get that. He said, okay, so at 4:30 a.m. o'clock, he's there and beep, beep, he blow his horn. This Cajun come out there, my friend, come out there and get in the truck in his bank, and people say, where's Fido? He say, we don't need him. He say, oh, yes, we do. There's a little tin film of ice on that marsh this morning. And I ain't about to wait, and then I know you ain't. Call Fido and let's don't got some argue. He said, okay. Fido brought you, sir. Old Fido, bloom, jump up in them truck. They go get in the pirogue boat, all three of them, and I want you to know a pirogue boat ain't safe for one people, let alone three. And they get in there, and my friend go into the blind. Well, they sit there quiet, and it's not long before here come one duck in a bunch all by himself. And my friend called him up, and good. And he give him that feed call and put him right down in front. Well, that banking people, he raised up with that automatic shoot gun he got. Bloom, bloom, bloom, bloom, bloom. And he killed that duck dead. He says, sent Fido for the duck. Man, my friend say, don't you worry some, none at all, any about that duck. He's dead like hell, I guarantee. He couldn't get up if he wanted to. He says, sent the dog and let don't got some arguing. He say, okay. Fido, go brought them duck. Trip, trip, trip, trip, trip right on top of the water. Fido run up there and pick up them duck. Trip, trip, trip right back on top of the water. He ran back and put them duck down. That banking people didn't say a word.

Not long before here come another duck in a bunch all by himself. And my friend called him up, and good, he most lost this one time. Put right down in the front. Man, he raised up with that twice-barrel carabine what he'd got, my friend, and blim, blim, kill that duck dead, and right now. The banking people say, sent Fido for the duck, and please, this don't got some argue. He say, okay, Fido go brought them duck, trip, right on top of the water. Fido run out there and pick up them duck, trip, right back on top of the water and put that duck down. The banking people say, I did not said something at first because I thought it was a damn lie. But did you see that dog run out there on top of that water and pick that duck up and run back on top of the water and put that duck down? Huh? My friend say, yeah. And that embarrassed me more than I can ever told you. I never could taught that damn dog how to swim.

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I'd like to do a song now that was recorded by a pretty fair little country group known as the Beatles. I know you're familiar with those. You've heard them many times on the Grand Ole Opry. But seriously, this is a song that, as a songwriter myself, I appreciate it very much because I think it's a very great piece of material. And I'd like to do it for you. And I hope you enjoy it.

Well, we are about to wrap up Red Stewart's Southern Exposure soon. Hope you enjoyed the show. We should be airing a new show again next week around the same time you're hearing this one. 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

Grateful Dead recorded February 17, 1979 at the Oakland Coliseum Arena. This was the Dead's last performance with Keith and Donna Godshow in the band. We'll hear more of this set next week. Please stay tuned for some Bobby Weir and Wolf Bros when the Grateful Dead Hour continues.

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2: 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I'm David Gans. Here are Bobby Weir and Wolf Rose, recorded in February of 2023.

from the Grateful Dead's 1981 acoustic album, Reckoning. Before that, you heard Bobby Weir and Wolf Bros recorded February 21st, 2023 in Memphis. And now, here are some scenes from next week's Grateful Dead Hour.

0: 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Thank you for your kind attention, everybody. I'm David Gans, and I'll meet you back here next week.
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0: From the concert halls to the juke joints, from churches to festivals in the fields, welcome to another episode of Beale Street Caravan, celebrating the sounds of Memphis and the Mississippi Delta for 30 years. For three decades, Beale Street Caravan has shared the music, culture, and stories of Memphis with listeners around the globe. Major funding for Beale Street Caravan is provided by Memphis Tourism, the Hyde Family Foundation, the Thomas W. Briggs Foundation, Arts Memphis, and the Tennessee Arts Commission. Hi, I'm Jared J.B. Boyd, and this week we have highlights from the 2024 and 2025 Concert to Protect Our Aquifer, live here in Memphis, Tennessee. It's coming up on Beale Street Caravan. Hey, T.O.
1: Hey, J.B. You know, after 30 years of producing Beale Street Caravan, we've learned that every great Memphis story begins with a sense of place.
0: No doubt about it. People travel here from around the world for the blues, soul, rock and roll, barbecue, and the energy that makes Memphis unlike anywhere else on the planet.
1: Yep, but beneath every club, every neighborhood, every recording studio, and every stage sits something most people never think about.
0: You're right, T.O. That's the Memphis Sand Aquifer. It's out of sight, but it's been providing exceptionally clean drinking water to Memphis for generations now.
1: Right. It's one of those things that many of us simply grow up taking for granted. But over the last several years, more and more people have become interested in learning about it as Memphis continues to grow and evolve.
0: Yeah, that's one of the reasons why the annual Concert to Protect Our Aquifer has become such a special and meaningful event. It brings together music lovers, community leaders, volunteers, and nationally recognized artists for an impactful evening that's altogether uniquely Memphis.
1: True that. Since 2019, Beale Street Caravan has been there to help capture those performances. This episode brings together some of our favorite moments from the last two concerts, featuring artists from across the musical spectrum who donated their time and talent for a memorable evening in Midtown Memphis at First Congregational Church.
0: Whether your favorite music is the blues, Americana, folk, roots, or classic Memphis soul, there's something for everyone in today's show. So let's head on over to First Congo Church and listen in. Here's our first performance from the Concert to Protect Our Aquifer, live on Beale Street Caravan.
2: Such an illustrious lineup of artists we get to share the space with. This is beautiful. And a huge thank you to each and every one of y'all who came out and supported this incredible cause.

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0: Thank you so much. 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

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I said, "I'll be home in a few minutes. 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
1: 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Over those two evenings, audiences enjoyed an incredible lineup featuring blues man Bobby Rush, Shamika Copeland, James McMurtry, Steve Forbert, Tom Rush, Tim Easton, Shakira Saada, Alice Howe, Freebo, Marcella Simeon, Ann Harris, Kenny Wayne Shepherd, Eric Lewis, Jimmy Davis, and many more special guests.
0: It's a reminder that no matter where these artists come from, Memphis remains a place where music creates community. Let's get back to the stage at the Concerts to Protect Our Aquifer.

0: Jimmy Davis.
1: Hey, everybody. I'm Shamika Copeland. 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I'm a repeat offender, okay? 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I want to do this song. It's called Tough Mother. Is that all right? 126 and St. Nick. Better be smart. 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

0: Thank you. 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I'm not that tough, really.
1: Tough mother.

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Here's more music from the concert to protect our aquifer, live on Beale Street Caravan.

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I'm your host, Douglas Turner, and on this edition of Return to the Source, I'm going to be shining the jazz spotlight on vibraphonist Steve Nelson and the late trumpeter Jim Rotundi, plus new music from Mickey Yamanaka, Rob Dixon, and much, much more. 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

Welcome back to the first hour of Return to the Source. I'm your host, Douglas Turner. Here in the first hour, we're going to be shining the jazz spotlight on vibraphonist, composer, and educator Steve Nelson. He was born on August 11th, 1954 in Pittsburgh, and he was influenced initially by Milt Jackson and, of course, later Bobby Hutcherson. Nelson began playing professionally in Pittsburgh with musicians like Tommy Turrentine, Roger Humphreys, Eric Gloss, and Nathan Davis. And after spending a year with guitarist Grant Green, he went on to attend Rutgers University, where he played with his professors Freddie Waits, Kenny Barron, and James Spalding, before landing a spot with saxophonist David Fathead Newman's quintet and later with George Shearing. During the 80s, he played with many of the outstanding musicians of his generation, including Bobby Watson, Curtis Lundy, Tony Redis, James Williams, Mulgrew Miller, Donald Brown, Jeff Keyser, Lewis Nash, and many others, in the process developing a harmonically open sound, of course, as we said, influenced by Bobby Hutcherson. He began recording as a leader in the late 80s for several different labels. In fact, we're going to begin with music from one of those recordings, a 1987 recording for Crisscross Records. It's called Communications. Here's Steve Nelson with this composition called Blues All the Time.

music by our spotlight artist here in the first hour, vibraphonist, composer, and educator Steve Nelson, from his 1987 recording on Crisscross Records called Communications. We heard his composition Blues All the Time with Mulgrew Miller on piano, Ray Drummond on bass, and Tony Redis on the drums. And throughout the late 80s and early 90s, Nelson recorded with people like Mulgrew Miller, Donald Brown, James Williams, Jackie McLean, Johnny King, and others. In the mid-90s, he joined the band of bassist Dave Holland, with whom he recorded and performed with into the 21st century. And, of course, in 2007, he began recording for High Note Records and produced two outstanding recordings for that label, including his 2017 release called Brothers Under the Sun, his tribute to his good friend, the late pianist Mulgrew Miller. We're going to begin this set with music from his 2007 recording on High Note called Sound Effect. Steve Nelson with the Freddie Hubbard composition, Up Jump Spring.

That's music by our spotlight artist here in the first hour, vibraphonist, composer, and educator, Steve Nelson. That's music from his 2017 release on High Note, the album called Brothers Under the Sun, his tribute to his good friend, the late pianist Mulgrew Miller. In fact, we heard him performing the composition called Gru's Tune, written by Mulgrew, featured Nelson with Danny Grissett on piano, Peter Washington on bass, Lewis Nash on the drums. We started out the set with music from his 2007 recording on High Note called Sound Effect. We heard him performing the Freddie Hubbard composition Up Jump Spring with Mulgrew Miller on piano, Peter Washington on bass, and Lewis Nash on the drums. And Steve Nelson has been involved in jazz education. He's taught at Princeton University, William Patterson University, and the Conservatory at Amsterdam. And he's also, in addition to leading his own groups and recordings, he's been in demand as a sideman for at least the last two decades. In fact, we're going to conclude our spotlight on Steve Nelson with music that features him as a sideman. In fact, some more recent recordings, starting out with this one, the 2021 recording by the great drummer Lewis Hayes. In fact, he's recorded with Lewis Hayes often, and this is from the 2021 recording by Lewis Hayes called Crisis. Here they are performing the tune written by Steve Nelson. It's called Alien Visitation.

Vibraphone is composer and educator Steve Nelson, our spotlight artist here in the first hour of Return to the Source. We just heard music that featured him as a sideman, in fact, from the 2024 release by pianist Ben Markley, the recording called Closing Time on Origin Arts Records. We heard him on the tune written by Markley called Ben's Tune, also features Seth Lewis on bass and Andy Willock on the drums. We started out the set with music that featured Steve Nelson with the great drummer Lewis Hayes from his 2021 recording Crisis on Savant Records, and we heard them performing the tune written by Steve Nelson called Alien Visitation, also featured Abraham Burton on tenor sax, David Hazeltine on piano, Desron Douglas on the bass. And Steve Nelson has performed at a number of prestigious concert venues and festivals worldwide, including Carnegie Hall, Jazz at Lincoln Center, the JVC Jazz Festival, the Montreux, the Montreal, and the Newport Jazz Festivals, as well as the Netherlands International Jazz Festival, Village Vanguard, and other festivals across Asia and Australia. In 2025, he was a member of the Grammy-nominated quartet by Kenny Barron, and in 2021, he received a commission from the Doris Duke Foundation, supported by the New Jazz Works program. He also continues to perform with his quartet and, of course, also as a sideman. In fact, he recently performed with pianist Helen Sung. But we're going to end our spotlight with some more recent recordings that feature Steve Nelson as a sideman. It's music from the 2026 recording by pianist Ben Markley, this time with his big band, from his recording called Tuesday Morning Feeling, featuring Steve Nelson on the tune called Tell the Truth on Return to the Source.

listening to Return to the Source, a set of music featuring our spotlight artist here in the first hour, vibraphonist Steve Nelson. In fact, we just heard him with guitarist Barry Green from Barry Green's 2026 release called Giants on Origin Records, and performing the Green composition In Her Room. Also featured Dave Kukowski on the piano, along with Marco Panacea on bass and Ulysses Owens Jr. on the drums. We started out the set with music that features Steve Nelson with pianist Ben Markley and his big band from his 2026 recording, Tuesday Morning Feeling. Yeah, we heard him on the tune called Tell the Truth. Also featured, of course, Ben Markley on piano and Terrell Stafford on trumpet. 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I'm your host, Douglas Turner, and in the second hour, we're going to hear music from our spotlight artist, the late trumpeter Jim Rotundi. So be sure and keep your dial here for that. Return to the Source is brought to you by the African American Public Radio Consortium, NPR Distribution, and the Public Radio Satellite System. Taking us into hour number two, it's music from the latest recording by saxophonist Steve Wilson. And his recording is called Enduring Sonnets. It's on Smoke Sessions Records, and we're going to hear him on the tune, The Eyes of Love.

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back to the second hour of Return to the Source. I'm your host, Douglas Turner. Here in the second hour, we're going to be shining the jazz spotlight on the late trumpeter, composer, and educator Jim Rotundi. He was born on August 28, 1962 in Butte, Montana. He began piano lessons with his mother at the age of 8, but the trumpet would become his main instrument by the time he was 12. And after high school, he spent 2 years at the University of Oregon and then transferred to the Jazz Studies program at North Texas State University. In 1984, he earned first place in the International Trumpet Guild's Jazz Trumpet Competition. And after college, he toured with various ensembles, including Ray Charles, the Lionel Hampton Orchestra, Toshiko Akiyoshi's Jazz Orchestra, Lou Donaldson, George Coleman, and Charles Erland's quintet. He eventually would settle in New York City and quickly established himself as a mainstay in the city's jazz scene. In 1997, he joined forces with saxophonist Eric Alexander and drummer Joe Farnsworth to form the group One for All. And of course, he would go on to release recordings as a leader on several different labels, including Sharp Nine, Criss Cross, Smalls Live, Smoke Sessions, and other labels as well. He performed and recorded as a sideman with Charles Erland, Ray Charles, Lou Donaldson, Curtis Fuller, and others. We're going to begin our spotlight on Jim Rotundi with music from his 2001 recording on Sharp Nine Records, the CD called Destination Up. Here's Jim Rotundi with his composition called Designated Hitter on Return to the Source.

Trumpeter Jim Rotundi, our spotlight artist here in the second hour that featured him with his quintet from the 2009 recording Live at Smalls. We're performing the Duke Pearson composition You Know I Care. Also featured Eric Alexander on the tenor saxophone, David Hazeltine on the Fender Rhodes, John Weber on bass, Joe Farnsworth on the drums. We started out the set with music from his 2001 recording on Sharp 9 Records called Destination Up. We heard the tune written by Jim Rotundi called Designated Hitter. Featured him with Joe Locke on vibes, along with Mulgrew Miller on piano, Peter Washington on bass, Joe Farnsworth on the drums. And as I mentioned, in 1997, he joined forces with saxophonist Eric Alexander and drummer Joe Farnsworth to form the group One for All. In fact, he continued leading his own group and performing with One for All. In fact, we're going to start this set off with music that features him with the group, One for All, from their 2010 recording called Invades Vancouver. Here they are with the tune written by Jim Rotundi. This one's called Big G, on Return to the Source.

music by our spotlight artist, the late trumpeter, composer, and educator, Jim Rotundi. In fact, that's music from his 2016 release on Smoke Sessions Records called Dark Blue. We heard his composition Going to the Sun with Joe Locke on vibes, David Hazeltine on piano, David Wong on bass, Carl Allen on the drums. We started out the set with Jim Rotundi and the group One for All from their 2010 recording Invades Vancouver on Cellar Records, and we heard them performing the Jim Rotundi composition Big G. Of course, featured Rotundi on trumpet, Steve Davis on trombone, Eric Alexander on the tenor saxophone, David Hazeltine piano, John Weber bass, Joe Farnsworth on the drums. And in addition to playing and performing, Rotundi was also involved in jazz education. In fact, when he passed away, he was professor of jazz trumpet at the University of Music and Dramatic Arts in Graz, Austria. He had previously taught at several institutions, including Rutgers and SUNY Purchase. We're going to continue our spotlight on Jim Rotundi. In fact, this is music from his 2024 release on Cellar Records, the album called Finesse. And it's Jim Rotundi with his composition for Curtis on Return to the Source.

Music by the late trumpeter, composer, and educator Jim Rotundi. Back that was one featuring him with the group One for All from their 2024 release on Smoke Sessions Records called Big George. We heard them performing the tune written by Rotundi called Limo. Of course, featured him on trumpet along with Eric Alexander on the tenor sax, Steve Davis on trombone, David Hazeltine piano, John Weber bass, Joe Farnsworth on the drums. We started out that set with music from the 2024 release on Cellar Records called Finesse, which featured Jim Rotundi with the Notes and Tones Jazz Orchestra along with strings, and we heard them performing his composition for Curtis, also featured Danny Crissett on piano. Jim Rotundi would pass away suddenly on July 8, 2024. He was 61 years old. In fact, there had been no indication of any ill health, and he had performed just days before with the Rochester Jazz Festival in New York. So his passing really was quite a shock. We're going to end our tribute to Jim Rotundi, our spotlight on him, with music from a brand new release that features him with pianist vocalist Dina DeRose. It's called Out of the Past on Cellar Records, and we're going to hear them with Jim Rotundi on his composition called Blues for Axel. Return to the Source.

music by our spotlight artist here in the second hour, late trumpeter Jim Rotundi. It's from a brand new release, 2026 release on Cellar Records, featuring him with pianist vocalist Dina DeRose. It's called Out of the Past and was recorded just a couple of weeks before he passed away. And we heard his composition Blues for Axel, also featured Danny Zimon on bass and Mario Gonzi on drums. 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I'm your host, Douglas Turner, and in the final hour, you'll hear new music from Miki Yamanaka, Rob Dixon, and much, much more. 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Taking us into the final hour, it's music from the latest recording by alto saxophonist Bruce Williams. Its recording is called Solid Perspective. Solid Perspective, excuse me. Here he is with this composition. This one's called Short-Lived Dream.

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Time for me to get out of here. Time to go home. 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

Henry Manx paying tribute to Johnny Cash from the compilation Johnny's Blues. We heard the song Long Black Veil. Starting us off this hour on Folk Alley. Thanks for joining us today. Hope everything's going all right with you. We'll do a track up next, very moving song from Lizzie No that is on a compilation called Songs Not Bombs that came out in 2024. Let's do the song Have Mercy on Folk Alley from Lizzie No.

Some people said worry.

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Well, I was no feeling now. 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Yeah, if you wanna hear me sound and blow my horn, just let me wake up one more and find my little baby gone. You wanna hear me sit down and blow my horn? Well, let me wake up one morning now, man, find my baby gone.

Song from Dave Alvin and Phil Alvin, that Stuff They Call Money, paying tribute to Big Bill Brunzi. Also did Muddy Waters from 1972. We heard an instrumental from Colin Farrell and Lizzie No starting us off. Thanks for joining us on Folk Alley today. It's Cindy Howes. Right now, we'll do a track from Beirut. This is coming from their third record, The Riptide. Here's A Candle's Fire from Beirut.

0: William Prince on Folk Alley, that's from his wonderful album Earthly Days from the Canadian singer-songwriter, released in 2016 in Canada, and then a couple of years later, To the Rest of the World. That's the song You Got Me from William Prince. Hannah Conley right before that, the song Bags Are Packed, and it was Beirut starting off the set. It's Cindy. Thank you for joining us today. This is an in-studio performance done for us by Dom Flemons. Here's Polly Put the Kettle On.
1: Well, folks, this is Dom Flemons, the American songster, and me and Brian Farrell, we're going to play one of the good old good songs for you, one called Polly Put the Kettle On. Let's go ahead and get it. One,

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Song from Kelsey Walden on Folk Alley, featuring her buddy Margot Price, Traveling the Highway Home. Heard from the Jayhawks, a cover of Bruce Springsteen's My City of Ruins from Wesley Schultz, who's the frontman for the Lumineers. During COVID, he released this beautiful covers album titled Vignettes. Also, Dom Fleming's starting us off with a live version of Polly Put the Kettle On. It's Cindy. Up next, we have Lonesome Ace String Band.

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Lyle Lovett doing a Guy Clark song from his album Step Inside This House. That is the title track from 1998. It's Lyle Lovett. Thanks for joining us on Folk Alley today. We'll do a track up next from Valerie June featuring the Stax Music Academy. This is a song that she originally wrote for Mavis Staples, and it appeared on Mavis's 2016 album. Really great song. High Note from Valerie June.

Alisa Amador on Folk Alley. The song is Quedar, which translates to the word meet in Spanish. M-E-E-T, by the way. Also heard from I Draw Slow, John Martin, and Valerie June. It's Cindy. Thank you for joining us today. Here's a treat from 1964. It's Pastures of Plenty from Harry Belafonte.

Joy Kills Sorrow on Folk Alley, wrapping up that set with the song Send Me a Letter. We also heard from the Cactus Blossoms, and it was Harry Belafonte starting off the set. It's Cindy. Hi. Hello. Happy to have you along here on Folk Alley today. Hope everything is going all right with you. We'll do this one up next from Gordon Lightfoot, the title track to his 1974 album Sundown. It's Gordon Lightfoot on Folk Alley.

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We have a new feature at FolkAlley.com, our Folk Alley Lyric Poll. 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Hey.

Song from Bronwyn Keith Hines featuring Dierks Bentley, coming from her solo album I Built a World that came out in May of 2024. She is known for being a member of Molly Tuttle's band, Molly Tuttle and Golden Highway. The track we heard, Trip Around the Sun, from Bronwyn Keith Hines. Allison Russell in that set with Persephone from her 2021 album. And that is actually a role that she would go on to play on Broadway. She played Persephone in the folk opera Hadestown. Full circle moment. Railroad Earth right before that with an instrumental. And it was a track from Gordon Lightfoot. I'm Cindy Howes. Let's hear a song from Abigail LaPelle.

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Times in Old Town tonight. I've forgotten all the voices in my head, but it's a hard time in Old Town tonight.

Mississippi John Hurt on Folk Alley, starting us off from 1964, A Hot Time in the Old Town Tonight on Folk Alley. Thanks for joining us. It's Cindy. Let's hear one from Mdou Mokhtar up next. This is from an acoustic album that he released in February of 2025, Tears of Injustice, name of the record, and this is Mdou Mokhtar.

from 1975's Blood on the Tracks, the song Meet Me in the Morning from one Bob Dylan. Gillian Welch right before that with Back Turn and Swing. Heard the Decemberists with June Him, and it was Mdou Mokhtar kicking off the set. It's Cindy. Thanks for hanging out with me today on Folk Alley. Hope you're enjoying the music and doing all right. Up next, we will do this one from Cat Stevens. The song from 1972 is Can't Keep It In.

Delamay wrapping up that set, featuring the McCrary sisters with the song Change. We also heard from John Mook with Shake Shake, also Cat Stevens, Can't Keep It In, starting us off. It's Cindy on Folk Alley. Let's hear this epic live recording as done for us by Anais Mitchell and Jefferson Hamer, and it's their version of Tam Lin.

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It's the Brother Brothers on Folk Alley with the Illinois River Song from their album, The January Album. Sonny War in that set with Kiss a Loser. Also heard Tom Waits' San Diego Serenade going back to 1974. That was his sophomore album, The Heart of Saturday Night. And a live version of Tamlin as performed by Aeneas Mitchell and Jefferson Hamer. It's Cindy. Hope you enjoyed that one. Let's do a track from Lori Lewis. This is Trees.

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Patty Larkin, live version of Metal Drums on Folk Alley from the album Live in the Square. Thanks for being here today on Folk Alley. It's your host, Cindy Howes. New song up next from Kaya Cater, featuring Rose Cousins on Harmony. This is a song about Sidney Poitier, and it is Sidney, new from Kaya Cater.

0: that you sit here and ask me such one-dimensional questions about a very tiny area of our lives.
1: Was it a kind of prison?
0: You ask me questions that fall continually within the Negroness of my life. You ask me questions that pertain to the narrow scope of the Summerize. I am artist.
1: Sydney.
0: Man.
1: Sydney.
0: American. 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
1: Sydney.
0: I am an awful lot of things, so I wish you would.

Grateful Dead featuring Bobby Weir singing lead on a Merle Haggard song. Also, David Wax Museum, instrumental from Luther Dickinson and new from Kaya Cater. It's Cindy. Thank you for joining us on Folk Alley today. New track up next, a collaboration between Steve Earle and Los Lobos.

That's The Family, featuring Dylan LeBlanc and actual members of his family from their new album, Delusions of Grandeur. That's the song Everybody Loves You Now. Also, Jake Blunt in the set, which started with a new collab between Steve Earle and Los Lobos. It's Cindy on Folk Alley, very excited about Creekbed Carter Hogan, who is hilarious when you see him in concert. The new album, Peasants Revolt, and this is Icarus again. Like

0: 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We've got new albums from Leon Bridges, Mary Gaucher, and Neil Young.
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Alison Russell on Folk Alley wrapping up that set with Fourth Day Prayer from her solo debut album. New from Maya DeVitri's new excellent release, All My Faith. We did an instrumental from George Jackson and our very own Brad Kolodner. And we heard new music from Creekbed Carter Hogan. Thanks for joining us on Folk Alley today. It's your host, Cindy House. New track up next from Riley Downing.

that I am quite sure. All your reinforcements, all your messages, I got them all. Sure, I was drinking, but that is no excuse.

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He's a good dog. I've had him for years. He used to get up when I'd walk by. Now he just lifts up his ears. And he thumps his tail on the floor. When I talk to him, when I talk too long, he just ignores me and he goes to sleep again. He's a good dog. I got him as a pup. I tried to teach him all the tricks, but then I just gave up. 'Cause he's never acted very bright. Though his eyes, they've got this glow. And I think he actually knows some things that actually I don't.

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But one of these days, I'm gonna have to drive him into town and have him put away.

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1: Dogs are the best, and I'll fight anyone who disagrees. That's a song about a good dog called He's a Good Dog. That's Fred Eaglesmith and the Flying Squirrels live on stage. Thanks for joining me this hour. I'm Elena C. I don't really want to fight anyone, but I do love dogs, so I hope you do too. Coming up, Kate Rusby's going to make some music for you, and you're going to hear something from Mark Arelli on the way as well. This is music kind of from the same area as Margarelli, East Coast band Mile 12 with Take Me As I Am.

It's a song called Ophelia. That's a Robbie Robertson song. Marcarelli covering that for his 2018 album, Mixtape. You heard from Pink Anderson, some classic Piedmont blues, classic country blues. It's called Meet Me in the Bottom. Kate Resby shared Martin Said and the band Mile 12 with some of their contemporary bluegrass. You heard Take Me As I Am from their 2023 album, Close Enough to Hear. This is Merle Haggard on Folk Alley, a classic from 1969.

0: That comes from their 2022 album, Look Long, the Indigo Girls with When We Were Writers. You know, right after they released that album, we got the chance to talk to them about it. We welcomed the Indigo Girls into the studio for an exclusive session with us here at Folk Alley. 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

I was a cast iron kettle in the pouring rain, herding for a scrubbing in the deep plain. 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

From his solo album, Good for Nothing Howl, that's Joseph Terrell with Cast Iron Kettle. You heard From Simon & Garfunkel, classic folk favorite. It's called America. And if you love those classics, make sure you're tuning in to Folk Alley's Classic Folk Stream. 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And an exclusive recording, too, from Miss Tess and the Talkbacks. You heard an in-studio version of Little Lola. And that comes from an exclusive session we got to do with them back in 2016. We have had the chance to have Ani DeFranco in the studio, too. And you can check out her exclusive session on the sessions page at folkalley.com. This is a single she released in 2023. It's the same titled the same as her children's book called The Knowing.

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Henry Manx paying tribute to Johnny Cash from the compilation Johnny's Blues. We heard the song Long Black Veil. Starting us off this hour on Folk Alley. Thanks for joining us today. Hope everything's going all right with you. We'll do a track up next, very moving song from Lizzie No that is on a compilation called Songs Not Bombs that came out in 2024. Let's do the song Have Mercy on Folk Alley from Lizzie No.

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Well, you tell by that now, baby. 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

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It'll be trouble.

Listen, I'm gonna leave you. Well, just like I've been telling you now, honey, you're gonna need my help.

Song from Dave Alvin and Phil Alvin, that Stuff They Call Money, paying tribute to Big Bill Brunzi. Also did Muddy Waters from 1972. We heard an instrumental from Colin Farrell and Lizzie No starting us off. Thanks for joining us on Folk Alley today. It's Cindy Howes. Right now, we'll do a track from Beirut. This is coming from their third record, The Riptide. Here's A Candle's Fire from Beirut.

that far from the past. Thankfully, only good things last. But I'd go anywhere.

0: William Prince on Folk Alley, that's from his wonderful album Earthly Days from the Canadian singer-songwriter, released in 2016 in Canada and then a couple of years later to the rest of the world. That's the song You Got Me from William Prince. Hannah Conley right before that, the song Bags Are Packed, and it was Beirut starting off the set. It's Cindy. Thank you for joining us today. This is an in-studio performance done for us by Dom Flemons. Here's Polly Put the Kettle On.
1: Well, folks, this is Dom Flemons, the American songster, and me and Brian Farrell, we're going to play one of the good old good songs for you, one called Polly Put the Kettle On. Let's go ahead and get it. All right. One.

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Song from Kelsey Walden on Folk Alley featuring her buddy Margot Price, Traveling the Highway Home. Heard from the Jayhawks, a cover of Bruce Springsteen's My City of Ruins from Wesley Schultz, who's the frontman for the Lumineers. During COVID, he released this beautiful covers album titled Vignettes. Also, Dom Fleming's starting us off with a live version of Polly Put the Kettle On. It's Cindy. Up next, we have Lonesome Ace String Band.

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Lyle Lovett doing a Guy Clark song from his album Step Inside This House. That is the title track from 1998. It's Lyle Lovett. Thanks for joining us on Folk Alley today. We'll do a track up next from Valerie June featuring the Stax Music Academy. This is a song that she originally wrote for Mavis Staples, and it appeared on Mavis's 2016 album. Really great song. High Note from Valerie June.

Joy Kills Sorrow on Folk Alley, wrapping up that set with the song Send Me a Letter. We also heard from the Cactus Blossoms, and it was Harry Belafonte starting off the set. It's Cindy. Hi. Hello. Happy to have you along here on Folk Alley today. Hope everything is going all right with you. We'll do this one up next from Gordon Lightfoot, the title track to his 1974 album Sundown. It's Gordon Lightfoot on Folk Alley.

pour me down. Hey there, Brad Kolodner here. We have a new feature at FolkAlley.com. Our Folk Alley Lyric Poll. 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Our first featured album is Morning When It Comes by Humbird. 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

Song from Bronwyn Keith Hines featuring Dierks Bentley, coming from her solo album I Built a World that came out in May of 2024. She is known for being a member of Molly Tuttle's band, Molly Tuttle and Golden Highway, the track we heard, Trip Around the Sun, from Bronwyn Keith Hines. Allison Russell in that set with Persephone from her 2021 album, and that is actually a role that she would go on to play on Broadway. She played Persephone in the folk opera Hadestown. Full circle moment. Railroad Earth right before that with an instrumental, and it was a track from Gordon Lightfoot. I'm Cindy Howes. Let's hear a song from Abigail LaPelle.

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3: Times in Old Town tonight. I've forgotten all the voices mighting in, but it's a hot time in Old Town tonight.

Mississippi John Hurt on Folk Alley, starting us off from 1964, A Hot Time in the Old Town Tonight on Folk Alley. Thanks for joining us. It's Cindy. Let's hear one from Mdou Mokhtar up next. This is from an acoustic album that he released in February of 2025, Tears of Injustice, name of the record, and this is Mdou Mokhtar.

from 1975's Blood on the Tracks, the song Meet Me in the Morning from one Bob Dylan. Gillian Welch right before that with Back Turn and Swing. Heard the Decemberists with June Him, and it was Mdou Mokhtar kicking off the set. It's Cindy. Thanks for hanging out with me today on Folk Alley. Hope you're enjoying the music and doing all right. Up next, we will do this one from Cat Stevens. The song from 1972 is Can't Keep It In.

Delamay wrapping up that set, featuring the McCrary sisters with the song Change. We also heard from John Mook with Shake Shake, also Cat Stevens, Can't Keep It In, starting us off. It's Cindy on Folk Alley. Let's hear this epic live recording as done for us by Aeneas Mitchell and Jefferson Hamer, and it's their version of Tam Lin.

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It's the Brother Brothers on Folk Alley with the Illinois River Song from their album, The January Album. Sonny War in that set with Kiss a Loser. Also heard Tom Waits' San Diego Serenade going back to 1974. That was his sophomore album, The Heart of Saturday Night. And a live version of Tam Lin as performed by Anais Mitchell and Jefferson Hamer. It's Cindy. Hope you enjoyed that one. Let's do a track from Lori Lewis. This is Trees.

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Patty Larkin, live version of Metal Drums on Folk Alley from the album Live in the Square. Thanks for being here today on Folk Alley. It's your host, Cindy Howes. New song up next from Kaya Cater featuring Rose Cousins on harmony. This is a song about Sidney Poitier, and it is Sidney, new from Kaya Cater.

0: but you sit here and ask me such one-dimensional questions about a very tiny area of our lives.
1: Was it a kind of prison?
0: You ask me questions that fall continually within the Negro-ness of my life. You ask me questions that pertain to the narrow scope of the Summarize. I am artist.
1: Sydney.
0: Man.
1: Sydney.
0: American. 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
0: I am an awful lot of things, so I wish you would.

Grateful Dead featuring Bobby Weir singing lead on a Merle Haggard song. Also, David Wax Museum, instrumental from Luther Dickinson and new from Kaya Cater. It's Cindy. Thank you for joining us on Folk Alley today. New track up next, a collaboration between Steve Earle and Los Lobos.

0: That's The Family, featuring Dylan LeBlanc and actual members of his family from their new album, Delusions of Grandeur. That's the song, Everybody Loves You Now. Also, Jake Blunt in the set, which started with a new collab between Steve Earle and Los Lobos. It's Cindy on Folk Alley, very excited about Creek Bed Carter Hogan, who is hilarious when you see him in concert. The new album, Peasants Revolt, and this is Icarus again.
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0: 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We've got new albums from Leon Bridges, Mary Gaucher, and Neil Young.
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Alison Russell on Folk Alley wrapping up that set with Fourth Day Prayer from her solo debut album. New from Maya DeVitri's new excellent release, All My Faith. We did an instrumental from George Jackson and our very own Brad Kolobner. And we heard new music from Creekbed Carter Hogan. Thanks for joining us on Folk Alley today. It's your host, Cindy House. New track up next from Riley Downing.

phrase awash. But I lost you. Of that I am quite sure. 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

0: 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Hey, T.O.
1: Hey, J.B. You know, after 30 years of producing Beale Street Caravan, we've learned that every great Memphis story begins with a sense of place.
0: No doubt about it. People travel here from around the world for the blues, soul, rock and roll, barbecue, and the energy that makes Memphis unlike anywhere else on the planet.
1: Yep, but beneath every club, every neighborhood, every recording studio, and every stage sits something most people never think about.
0: You're right, T.O. That's the Memphis Sand Aquifer. It's out of sight, but it's been providing exceptionally clean drinking water to Memphis for generations now.
1: Right. It's one of those things that many of us simply grow up taking for granted. But over the last several years, more and more people have become interested in learning about it as Memphis continues to grow and evolve.
0: Yeah, that's one of the reasons why the annual Concert to Protect Our Aquifer has become such a special and meaningful event. It brings together music lovers, community leaders, volunteers, and nationally recognized artists for an impactful evening that's altogether uniquely Memphis.
1: True that. Since 2019, Beale Street Caravan has been there to help capture those performances. This episode brings together some of our favorite moments from the last two concerts, featuring artists from across the musical spectrum who donated their time and talent for a memorable evening in Midtown Memphis at First Congregational Church.
0: Whether your favorite music is the blues, Americana, folk, roots, or classic Memphis soul, there's something for everyone in today's show. So let's head on over to First Congo Church and listen in. Here's our first performance from the Concert to Protect Our Aquifer, live on Beale Street Caravan.
2: Such an illustrious lineup of artists we get to share the space with. This is beautiful. And a huge thank you to each and every one of y'all who supported this incredible cause.

0: Hold on, let me ask a question. 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Hold up. If you're glad for today, say yeah. I don't believe you. If you're glad for today, say oh yeah.
1: Oh yeah.
0: Hey. 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
1: Oh yeah.
0: If you're glad for today, say yeah. 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
0: Thank you so much. We'll be back in a few minutes.
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3: That means devil's club. And here's a sentence. It's like medicine when we see Devil's Club. 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
5: 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He is from the Hunakawu, the people of Huna, and was a contributing elder and speaker at many language immersion gatherings in Glacier Bay, Yakutat, and Juneau. 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
1: Today's show brings together performances from the 2024 and 2025 concerts to protect our aquifer. Over those two evenings, audiences enjoyed an incredible lineup featuring blues man Bobby Rush, Shamika Copeland, James McMurtry, Steve Forbert, Tom Rush, Tim Easton, Shakira Saida, Alice Howe, Freebo, Marcella Simeon, Ann Harris, Kenny Wayne Shepherd, Eric Lewis, Jimmy Davis, and many more special guests.
0: It's a reminder that no matter where these artists come from, Memphis remains a place where music creates community. Let's get back to the stage at the concerts to protect our aquifer.

0: David Davis.
1: Hey, everybody. 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I'm a repeat offender, okay? 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I'm gonna do this song. It's called Tough Mother. Is that all right? 126 and St. Nick. Better be smart. 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

0: Thank you. 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I'm not that tough, really.
1: Tough mother.

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Here's more music from the concert to protect our aquifer, live on Bill Street Caravan.

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Grateful Dead recorded February 17, 1979 at the Oakland Coliseum Arena. This was the Dead's last performance with Keith and Donna Godshow in the band. We'll hear more of this set next week. Please stay tuned for some Bobby Weir and Wolf Bros when the Grateful Dead Hour continues.

0: You're listening to KTOO's Tlingit Word of the Week. This week's word comes from Kehinach John Martin. And the word this week is
1: tsa'at.
0: That means devil's club. And here's a sentence. It's like medicine when we see devil's club. Let's hear it again. Devil's club. Ganesh Chisht Hune Lance Twitchell, Gold Belt Heritage Foundation, and the University of Alaska Southeast for this audio.
2: Kehinuk John Martin was Takdain Tan and a child of a Kagwantan man. He is from the Hunakawu, the people of Huna, and was a contributing elder and speaker at many language immersion gatherings in Glacier Bay, Yakutat, and Juneau. He attended boarding school in Shkakwe, Skagway, and attended Gonzaga University.
0: Tune in next week for another Tlingit Word of the Week from KTOO.
3: It's the Grateful Dead Hour. I'm David Gans. Here are Bobby Weir and Wolf Rose, recorded in February of 2023.

From the Grateful Dead's 1981 acoustic album, Reckoning. Before that, you heard Bobby Weir and Wolf Bros, recorded February 21st, 2023 in Memphis. And now, here are some scenes from next week's Grateful Dead Hour.

0: 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This has been Grateful Dead Hour number 1983. Thank you for your kind attention, everybody. I'm David Gans, and I'll meet you back here next week.
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Here's your weather forecast for the Juneau area, your fall weather forecast. The summary is rain now through Monday night and showers or showers likely through Friday. Highs are going to be in the low 50s or high 40s, and lows will be in the lower 40s. That's what's going to be all week. Today, lots of rain coming down out there. The high today will be near 49, east winds 15 miles an hour. Chance of precip is 100%, new precipitation amounts between a quarter and half of an inch possible today. Tonight, the rain continues, low around 43, east winds 15 miles an hour, chance of precip about 10%, 100%, new precipitation amounts between half and three quarters of an inch possible. Then we get serious on Sunday. Tomorrow, rain. The rain could be heavy at times, high near 51. Southeast winds 15 miles an hour. That's 15 miles an hour. Chance of precipitation 100%. New precipitation amounts between three quarters and one inch possible. The rain continues into Sunday night, mainly after 10 o'clock. Low will be 44 Sunday night. East winds 5 to 15 miles an hour. Chance of precip Sunday night 100%. And then Monday, the rain continues. Highs near 51, southeast winds 5 to 10 miles an hour, chance of precip at 100%. Monday night, rain again, low 43. And then Tuesday, we start looking at some showers with a high near 49. Chance of precipitation, 100%. Showers Tuesday night, low of 42. Showers Wednesday, high of 50. Wednesday night, showers, low of 42. Thursday, showers likely. High near 50. Thursday night, showers likely, low of 41. Friday, showers likely with a high near 50. So you're getting the message. Rain tonight, high near 49. That rain's going to continue with us through Monday night. And showers or showers likely happening Tuesday through Friday. Look for highs near lower 50s or upper 40s and lows in the lower 40s. No frost in the Juneau area forecast yet. Time now is 12:02.

Well, it's busy around the Juneau area for this Saturday, September 26th, and coming on. The Capital Brewfest is just starting at Centennial Hall. The doors opened to VIPs as we speak, and then at 1 o'clock is the general admission for Capital Brewfest. It's the fundraiser for Juneau Rotary Club. If you're going to come, make sure to bring your ID that shows you that you're 21 years or older, and sorry, there are no kids or pets allowed. Capital Brewfest at Centennial Hall going on right now. The Marie Drake Planetarium has a couple great shows this weekend. The first one is tonight from 6 to 7. It's called Spark, the Universe in Us. It's a full-dome film narrated by Diego Luna and produced by the California Academy of Sciences, explores how hundreds of millions of celestial events have forged the elements that make up the solar system, the Earth, and us. It's well-suited for grades 5 to adults. 6 to 7 tonight at the Marie Drake Planetarium. It's free. It's fun. Spark, the Universe in Us. Theater in the Rough is celebrating their 35th season with a play called The Revolutionists down at McPheeters Hall, 4th and Gold. This is a sharp, fast, unapologetically feminist dark comedy set in the chaos of the French Revolution. The play follows four women who refuse to be erased from history, a playwright, an assassin, a Caribbean revolutionary, and a queen, collide in a bold, imagined meeting filled with wit and convictions. You can get your tickets at the Jack, Juneau Arts or Humanities Council, or they're available at the door. That's 7:30 to 9:30 tonight, The Revolutionists at McPheeters Hall, and I believe they have a showing tomorrow as well. It's all about Dolly Parton at the Nickelodeon, Gold Town, thanks Colette. 7 o'clock tonight, they're featuring Steel Magnolias, and Steel Magnolias is going to play again tomorrow afternoon at 4 o'clock. The 9 to 5 plays at 10:30 Sunday morning. No, sorry, 11:30 Sunday morning, 9 to 5. And there's another free showing of 9 to 5 Sunday night at 6:30, brought to you free by the Juneau Central Labor Council. So all things Dolly down at Gold Town Nick tonight and tomorrow. Looking ahead to Sunday, around the Juneau area, they are going to be commemorating Orange Shirt Day with lots of events. This is coming up tomorrow, 10 a.m. to 2, the MMIP Orange Shirt Day 5K, 1K run or walk at Sandy Beach and Shelter One. They're walking in truth and running for change. Then the Orange Shirt Every Day, Every Child Matters gathering at the Clinkett Haida Community Hall at 3235 Hospital Drive. At 12:30, the doors open. This is to honor Indigenous survivors of boarding school experiences, honoring children that never returned home, and to support healing for families and their future. Please bring a potluck dish to share. Everyone is welcome. There will be a cultural dance performance. That's 12:30 tomorrow. The doors open. The Orange Shirt Day, Every Child Matters gathering. Please bring something to eat. And after the potluck, go on downtown. The doors open at 3:30 at the Aurora Theater for a 4 o'clock free showing of Bones and Crows. This is all in conjunction with Orange Shirt Day. All welcome. There will also be a cultural dance performance there as well tomorrow night. I talked about the Planetarium having a couple shows, and the Sunday show is from 3 to 4 and is appropriate for grades 3 to adults. Habitat Earth at the Planetarium, Sunday 3 to 4 in this full-dome film narrated by Frances McDormand and produced by the California Academy of Sciences. You plunge below the ocean's surface to explore the dynamic relationships found in deep ocean ecosystems. Dig beneath the forest floor to see how Earth's tallest trees rely on tiny fungi to survive, and soar to new heights to witness the intricate intersection between human and ecological networks. The film, again, well-suited grades 3 to adults. 3 to 4 tomorrow afternoon at the Marie Drake Planetarium.
Wednesday, September 30th, is actually when Orange Shirt Day is commemorated. And from 3:30 to 6:30 at the Zach Gordon Youth Center, they're sponsoring an Orange Shirt Day gathering open to all. It's a space to heal, grieve, and celebrate. All are welcome to eat, make medicine with us, bring some traditional food to share. Together we will grieve the harms of boarding schools and celebrate our elders and ancestors. Bring along the name of a loved one you would like to bring forward, something to print on, like a shirt or a tote bag or bandana, and again, some traditional food to share. Happening Wednesday, September 30th, 3:30 to 6:30, down at the Zach Gordon Youth Center. Coming up next Friday is First Friday, October 2. Lots of things going on for First Friday, so check it out. Some social dancing. One thing I want to tell you about Friday at 10:30 in the morning is the Pan-Arctic Vision Watch Party happening at Kindred Post. Our good friends Annie Bartholomew and Kat Moore are over on the Faroe Islands in, I think it's Norway. And they're going to be performing 10:30 at Kindred Post, the Arctic Vision Watch Party. Support Annie and Kat as they perform. 10:30 in the morning. You can make that Friday. Our last cruise ship is October 6th.

plaid hose. Thanks for having your radio tuned to KRNN and Mudlark Sampler today. I'm Martha Stay, your local host for the next few hours. Thanks, John Hartford there. Before we get started, we'll just take some time to express condolences to the friends and family of C. Scott Fry. C. Scott died last Sunday, we got word. And if you've been a Saturday afternoon music fan of KRNN or the old days of only KTOO, C. Scott Fry hosted a great music program called Fry's the Limit. He was on at 3 o'clock on Saturdays and brought us listeners some of the best eclectic and, oh man, it was just solid cross-genre music shows for years. They were just great. He was also a very talented musician and friend to many here in Juneau, and we will miss you, C. Scott Fry. We'll dedicate our Mudlark Sampler Autumn program to you today. And I'd also, before we start listening to some music, like to give a shout out to former Mudlark host Chris Trostel. Chris, we know you're in town. Wave out to you. This time of year, when I was listening, I always looked forward to hearing Chris's autumn-themed Mudlark Sampler. So I'm going to go with that today. We're headed in that direction. Autumn did officially begin Tuesday. And there was termination dust on the towers above the glacier in the valley when I was out there Wednesday. So here we go, folks. It's time to enter in that comfortable, lovely season of autumn, songs of the season. We're going to start out with our friends from Haines, our friend from Haines, Tony Scott Pierce, doing a Paul Roseland tune called Goodbye Summer. And then we're going to head out on the range with Riders in the Sky.

I'd like to do two kinds of ballads. One, a ballad from the days of the Old West in America when the cowboy saw a pretty hard life. This is a song about an old boy who'd left home in his earlier years and had been working out there for a long time as a cowpuncher, wrangler, or cowboy. And they had a whole lot of names they went by. And he was of a mind to go back home once the roundup was finished. A song called When the Work's All Done This Fall.

That's the fiddle and nickel harp that you're listening to, played by Kristen Wiig and Friends from his Fiddling on the Frontier album. It's called Fall on the Mountain. And that's what we're doing on Mudlark Sampler, in case you're just joining us today. Songs about the season of autumn, which is, can you believe it, already here. So Fall on the Mountain. And before that, we heard Riders in the Sky. We have a couple of really good selections specifically about the fall. And the Cowboys get to go home. They're excited. That was Autumn on the Trail from their Great Big Western Howdy CD. And we heard an earlier one called Early Autumn. And that was off their Cowboys in Love. Sandwiched in the middle, Doc and Merle live on stage when the work's all done this fall. And we started off the set with a Paul Roseland tune done by Tony Scott Pierce up from Haines off of his Liarsville collection, CD called Goodbye Summer. We got to do that. Time is just about 12:30. We're going to move on now with bluegrass banjo player that I have to admit I didn't know that much about. Her name is Kristen Scott Benson, and she 7 times won the IBMA Banjo Player of the Year, does a really great cover, bluegrass style, with her group The Grascals, and Claire Lynch singing of Cheryl Wheeler's tune, When Fall Comes to New England. So we're going to start with Kristen Scott Benson. You'll hear her on the banjo here.

I'll bet you never thought there were so many bluegrass songs about the autumn, but there are, and that's a classic one. Sorry I didn't play Big Mon doing it. Bill Monroe, he wrote that tune. I like that version of Joe Val off of his CD Diamond Joe, released by Rounder in 1995. Then the classic, we always called it the Homer Lawson song, but it's called Harvest Time. Lost and Found, classic bluegrass, is the band, and always think of fall time when I think of that song. Before that, a group perhaps you haven't heard that much about, a bluegrass group called High Fidelity. About 8 years ago, they were at the IBMA Best New Artists, and I think they're still around doing their tune called Leaf of Love. Before that, we heard Alison Krauss and Union Station doing an instrumental called Choctaw Hayride. That's what fall is all about, taking those hayrides. Bill Clifton, off of his early years recording, 57 to 58, with a tune called I'll Be There, Mary Dear. I'm going to send that one out to Canute Tonga down in Louisiana. He's the one that taught me that song, and he and Heather, and the song I still sing. Another slice from Lost and Found doing the Johnny Cash classic, Johnny and Roy Cash classic, I Still Miss Someone. Out My Door, The Leaves Are Falling. It's true. We started off that set with a bluegrass a banjo player, Kristen Scott Benson, and Claire Lynch doing the lyrics on When Fall Comes to New England. It's a cover of a Cheryl Wheeler tune. Kristen Scott Benson plays with the Grascals. Thanks for tuning in. It's just about 1 o'clock. We'll play a couple more tunes and I'll have the weather at the top of the hour and we'll have some more songs about autumn. Here's the classic from Simon and Garfunkel.

Wow. Like the very best version of Autumn Leaves to be had. That's Eva Cassidy from Live at Blues Alley. Recording made quite a long time ago. And before that, we heard the classic Simon and Garfunkel Leaves That Have Turned Green. It's 1 o'clock from the Jeff Brown Studio 2B. This is KRNN Juneau, where we are honored to broadcast on Tlingit An'i. 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We also rebroadcast on Translator K, 276 AF, 103.1 FM in downtown Juneau and Douglas. Glad to have you along. Fall is absolutely here. That's what we're celebrating today on Mudlark Sampler, and there is a lot of good music about autumn time. It means rain. We don't have any snow in the forecast yet, although there was termination dust out above the glacier on the towers a couple days ago. We've got rain now through Monday night, and then it will turn to showers or showers likely through Friday. Looks like our highs for the week are going to be in the lower 50s, and the lows are going to be lower 40s. Doesn't look like there's any frost advisory. This is the forecast that covers the Juneau area. Maybe out the road they might have a frost, but for right now, the National Weather Service not indicating any freezing temperatures coming our way this week. The rain continues today, high of 49, a quarter and a half inch possible. Rain continues tonight, low of 43. East winds continue about 15 miles an hour. New precipitation amounts between half and three quarters of an inch. And looking ahead to tomorrow, a day to just stay inside and be cozy, because the rain that's coming tomorrow could be heavy at times. We'll have a high near 51. Southeast winds around 15 miles an hour, and precipitation 100%. Amounts between three quarters and an inch tomorrow. Rain Sunday night, continuing low of 44, and then rain Monday and Monday night. And then it turns to showers and showers likely for the rest of the week. So we'll just settle in to autumn here. Nice to have you along. Hope you're enjoying your day somehow. And it's a pleasure for me, Martha Stay, to be bringing you music about autumn. I said an hour ago when I started the show that it was this time of year I always listened for Chris Trostel, our former Mudlark Sampler host. She always hosted an autumn show, and I was thinking about that and wanted to do one. Hey, Chris, we need you to come back. We like your music. Anyway, moving on with more. I won't keep you. Here's Dylan Buston and off of his vinyl called More Wood, off his album called Almanac. Here's the tune, More Wood.

Are clear. It surely isn't good to sit by the fire and want to stoke it higher when you could be cutting more wood. From November to March, the winter winds are harsh on the fields and the marsh. They're covered up with snow.

0: Well, that one ends fast. I always forget that. That's good old Jeff Day on the fiddle there with the Pilot Cracker Playboys of Alaska fame with Chinkapin Hunting. Chinkapin, well, it can describe a tree, but it also can describe what they call a chestnut, but it's really an acorn. But Chinkapin Hunting's great old-time tune, and that's what we're playing today on Mudlark Sampler, some songs about the fall, and acorns are part of that. Before that, we heard an a cappella group from Canada called Finest Kind with a handful of maple leaves. And then Dylan Buston, another selection off of his Almanac vinyl called This Time of Year. And I snuck in another acorn tune on you, Ben Winship. I don't know if you know that name. Ben's been up here. He hangs around with Eli West, Scotty Myers, Forrest Gibson. And he put out a CD a couple years ago called Acorns. And he learned a tune from Scotty Meyer called Shaking Down the Acorns. And so we heard that instrumental. Good player, Ben Winship. He's got a couple CDs out. Before that, we heard from Uncle Earl with a great autumn tune called I May Never. That is off of their Waterloo, Tennessee recording. And then a singer-songwriter that's new to me, David Coller. He is an EMT and a captain of a schooner. He plays in New York, Massachusetts, and Connecticut. And he put out a CD last year called When Summer Comes, and we heard his fall time song called Balance of the Seasons. Really nice sentiments in the song, and he plays guitar and sings well. We started off our set with another Dylan Buston slice. I always play it this time of year called More Wood. Got some work to do to get ready for the fall. We're going to have Buddy Tabor's famous fall time song and tribute to Tagish Johns coming up after this short announcement.
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0: That's Gary Lee Moore with the Acorn Hill Breakdown, closing up our set of music for Autumn on Mudlark Sampler. That was off his Uncle Pig album. Before that, we heard the Brother Boys, What Will Be in the Fields Tomorrow. That's off of their Plow CD. Then a good slice of Jay Unger and Molly Mason. He wrote that, The Haymakers Hoedown, off of their Harvest Home CD that was released in 1999 by Angel Records. The best collection of Ramblin' Jack Elliott, I think, Red House Records put it out. It's the CD called South Coast, and he did Woody Guthrie's Pastures of Plenty. Bob Bovey and Gail Heil doing The Farmer is the Man, from a compilation of music from Copper Creek called Gold Rush at Copper Creek. And farmers think about the fall time and the harvest when they're supposed to pay their bills. Pretty big diesel bills this year for the farmers, and they're having a hard time, and we'll have a hard time paying for our food too as well. So we're big thanks going out to the people who grow and harvest our food for us. Another one, Molly Mason and her daughter Ruth singing along with Jay Unger, Bound for Another Harvest Home. We heard an instrumental by Gordon Bach off of his vinyl, Jerry Brand and Jeannie Teal, a tune called Harvest Home. We had another just incredible set from Eva Cassidy of Fields of Gold, that song from Sting. And way back when, we started off that set with our very own Buddy Tabor, harmony by Albert McDonald doing Earth in the Sky. Be right back after this message.
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Well, it's sure been my pleasure to spend this Saturday afternoon, the last Saturday in September for 2026. My name is Martha Stay, and thank you for joining for the autumnal edition of Mudlark Sampler. Let me fill you in on the weather here. Rain now through Monday night. It's a lot of rain. Showers likely through Friday then. Tonight, our rain will be between half and three quarters of an inch with a low around 43. The rain could be heavy at times tomorrow with a high near 51. The southeast winds continue, looking for three quarters to an inch of rain tomorrow. Sunday night rain, mainly after 10 o'clock with a low of 44, and rain on Monday to start your week with a high of 51. It does turn to showers on Tuesday and then showers likely on Friday. Doesn't look like there's any freezing temperatures in the wider Juneau area for this next couple weeks.

Just wanted to remind you of a musical gathering at 10:30 Friday morning, October 2nd. It's next Friday at Kindred Post, 10:30 a.m. The Arctic Vision Watch Party is happening, and Annie Bartholomew and Kat Moore are over on the island where they're going to be broadcasting. So Kindred Post, Friday morning at 10:30. You've been listening to Mudlark Sampler from the Jeff Brown 2B Studios at KRNN Juneau. Coming up next is E-Town. It's just about 2 o'clock. Enjoy the rest of your weekend.

0: from E-Town Hall in the foothills of the Rocky Mountains. It's E-Town with this week's guests from Nashville, Tennessee, Emily Nene. From Ithaca, New York, Fred Gage and John Schmauk. And from North Carolina, His Golden Messenger. I'm Helen Forrester. Right now, join me, if you would, in welcoming our host, Nick Forrester.
1: Thanks, Helen. Welcome, everybody, to E-Town Hall. We have a great combination of guests this week, and they all have something in common, which is unusual. They all got their start in California and then migrated east, the opposite of what's been happening in this country for the last 200 years, where everybody's going west. These guys, renegades. Emily Nene is here. She grew up in the Bay Area. She found her musical voice and her community in Nashville when she moved there. Fred Gage is here. He got to start promoting shows at UCLA in partnership with Bill Graham about 50 years ago or more. And then he migrated to the central New York area, Finger Lakes area, where he opened a blues and barbecue club in an old jail and started festivals and stayed in the music business. But he's begun helping farmers hold on to their lands despite higher costs and taxes by installing solar power. So that's cool. And he's here. He's going to tell us all about that. And MC Taylor, another Southern California kid, got his start as a music-obsessed skateboarder. You know, he got into hardcore and punk and all different kinds of music. He drifted into country music for a little while and singer-songwriters and the Grateful Dead and all the things that young people find when they're curious about music. Creedence, the Byrds, all the things. He and his wife moved to North Carolina, I think it was about 20 years ago, to pursue his graduate studies in folklore at the University of North Carolina at Chapel Hill. Pretty soon, they had their first kid, and soon after that, MC Taylor found his authentic voice as a singer and as a writer and as a performer, and he hasn't looked back since. He's just released, I think, maybe his 16th studio record, something like that. It's called I'm People. And he's here on his own this week. So would you please help me welcome back to E-Town, MC Taylor from His Golden Messenger.

0: Hey, everybody.
1: Just a couple weeks ago, I released a record called I'm People that I'm very proud of. And I feel like one of the big themes is sort of the ways that we sort of like hold on to our joy and recognize all of the grief and chaos in the world at the same time. I feel like this is a skill that a lot of people have developed already. I'm just coming to it. So I'm going to play a tune called Heavy World.

tree, pennies for a pea. 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

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And Nick said, well, I think we learned most of the songs. Okay. We're going to do a tune from My People Again called Shaky Eyes.

0: 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Thanks for sharing songs from your new record.
1: My pleasure.
0: Heavy world, and we're people who need people. So, yeah, these are themes that are on a lot of people's minds. I think you mentioned that balance between, you know, being aware of what's going on and feeling the challenges and avoiding being overwhelmed and still finding a way to have fun and have mm-hmm. some joy. And so is this something you're good at?
1: I mean, no, it's not. No, it's not. That's why I had to write this record. I need I need a curriculum.
0: Yeah.
1: I need the reminders.
0: A good chorus can help.
1: Yeah. All of my talk about the way that hope manifests on this record is like, first of all, I don't know. I have no idea. And the second is like, I'm writing to myself on this record. I feel like if I repeat those words to myself enough times, they will start to like create new pathways.
0: Well, you know, the mark of a great song is that it's both personal and universal. It's tough to do. I do want to just let people know who may not be that familiar with you. I mentioned that you're a Southern California native and that you grew up as a skater kid and
1: yeah.
0: kind of being an outsider in a way, mm-hmm. skating to the skate shop. Your dad was a folk singer, though, right? Wasn't he like a yeah. guitar-playing folk singer?
1: Yeah, yeah. So my parents grew up, their family settled in Garden Grove, and
0: which used to be both things.
1: Yeah, yes, that's right. Yeah, I mean, Orange County was really full of orange trees at one point. In the mid-60s, my dad was super involved in playing folk music, music scare.
0: Did they get nervous when you are playing in art noise bands and punk rock bands? And did they just, hey, he's a skater kid making a lot of racket in the garage?
1: I mean, I feel like this is more for the therapist couch, I would say.
0: We don't have to go there.
1: Yeah, no, it's
0: just interesting because now you're also a dad.
1: Yeah, I think my parents were, there were a lot of things that my parents did amazingly well.
0: Yeah.
1: One thing that we all could have used a little work on, and I think this is a little endemic to that age group, particularly the men, is that it's hard to talk about feelings. And my dad, to this day, I have to like drag it out of him.
0: Yeah.
1: And
0: does he respond to your songwriting?
1: I think that he is totally smitten by it.
0: Yeah, that's awesome.
1: Yeah.
0: That's great. I would describe you as a person who's pretty obsessed or very deeply involved with music and continually curious.
1: Yes.
0: Like you're a curious person. I'm sure that's what led you to study folklore and travel to North Carolina in the first place. But you're a big listener. And to me, looking at your career, it looks like you are always looking from the outside in, trying to understand not just the music, but also the culture.
1: I have the good fortune of being as obsessed with music as I ever have been in my life. I mean, as soon as I realized that I could trade in my allowance for a cassette tape when I was 11 years old, that's what I did.
0: Wow.
1: So like, I'm still doing that. You ask the guys over at Paradise Found, the local record store, how much money I spent there yesterday. And like, I still get the same thrill. I have not gotten salty about music. Like, I love music.
0: Yeah.
1: I love it.
0: Well, listen, the journey continues, and I'm just so glad you're on it. Congratulations. The record you made up in the Hudson Valley outside of Woodstock and Kingston, that's my neck of the woods, and there's a lot of great vibes up there in terms
1: really?
0: Of artists that have lived there and inhabited those spaces and those places. And
1: yep.
0: There is a spirit to that part of the country.
1: Yeah, I mean, someone was just asking me the other day, like, what is it about the place? Did you feel the place? Does it appear on the record? And I said, It definitely does. It's hard to explain. I think you just have to go there. Yeah. There's something like the energy of that place is truly magical. And yeah. It's no surprise that it has been like a magnet for bohemians. I mean, way predating Bob Dylan and the band and all those guys. It going back 100 years before that.
0: Yeah, and I bet it was a sacred spot for a long time before
1: that.
0: Yeah.
1: Totally.
0: Well, listen, you're capturing energy and spirit and words and language on behalf of the community that we're all a part of.
1: Yeah.
0: Thanks. And at the end of the day, that's noble work. So thanks for doing it.
1: That's my honor.
0: Yeah. Well, let's get back to music. Welcome back, if you would. His Golden Messenger, MC Taylor.
1: All right.

0: That's MC Taylor from His Golden Messenger. Along with E-Town's Christian Teal, Adam Bodine, Eric Turin, and Helen Forster. The record is called I'm People. He will be back to play some more music later on in the show.
1: Your visit to E-Town is made possible in part by the Scientific and Cultural Facilities District, or SCFD, one of the largest cultural funding mechanisms in the United States, supporting nearly 300 organizations in the greater Denver, Colorado area. 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

0: I'm Nick Forster. You are listening to E-Town, His Golden Messenger. It's going to be back to play some more music later on. And coming up, Emily Nenny is here, another California native who's found her country voice and her community in Nashville. As I said before, she's going to be up before long. I was talking with MC Taylor about recording outside of Woodstock in upstate New York. Many people still hear the words New York and they think the city. But New York is, of course, a huge state with an enormous amount of wild land and farmland. It is harder than ever these days to make ends meet on a farm with costs of things like fuel and fertilizer and labor, all that stuff skyrocketing. Our next guests are helping farmers in New York State find ways to generate both renewable energy and revenue by adding solar power to the array of things that they produce. And since every little bit helps, this can mean really the difference between hanging on and losing the farm. So I mentioned Fred Gage got his start in the music business in Southern California, promoting shows with Bill Graham more than 50 years ago with artists like Bob Dylan and Neil Young and dozens more. He moved east and is here with his partner, his business partner, John Schmauch. Please welcome to E-Town, John Schmauch and Fred Gage. Welcome, you guys.
1: Nick, what a pleasure to be here. You know, you talk about New York. There's a vibe there just like here. And I spent a lot of time in Woodstock, in the recording studios there. And what great artists have come out of there, you know, the band and Dylan and so many more.
0: Yeah.
1: But there's a vibe like right here on this stage, which is way cool.
0: Oh, cool. Thank you, Fred. Thanks for saying so. Did you go on the road with artists, too, or did you just promote shows, or what was your job?
1: You know, I was always the money guy.
0: Oh, the money guy,
1: I'm the guy that could take a tour that was in trouble and make sense out of it.
0: Oh, cool.
1: So when I first got there, the artists would hate me because I'd be the guy saying, you can't order room service every night with steak and lobster.
0: Yeah.
1: And then wonder why the tour didn't make money.
0: Yeah. And what brought you to New York? What led you to New York State?
1: It's always a woman, isn't it?
0: I don't know. Maybe.
1: So my lovely bride was from upstate New York in a beautiful land.
0: Yeah. Among other things, I mentioned you opened up a blues and barbecue joint in an old jail. That's not a common story.
1: It's kind of insane when you think about it. You would eat right in the jail cells.
0: Yeah.
1: And it worked. It was crazy. People lined out the doors. And it was really a wonderful gig.
0: Sounds
1: I got a little claustrophobic, though.
0: Yeah, I would say, I suspect most people did. Yeah.
1: Yeah.
0: You met John. How did that happen, and what's the connection here?
1: So, local farmer. We had produced a major festival called Harvest Moon in upstate New York. And one of the farmers came to me that we did Harvest Moon on his property. But the farmer, 10 years down the road, maybe 20 years down the road, got in financial trouble because taxes in upstate New York. So you have these generational farms that have been around for 100 years in the family, and every year they'd have to sell 10 or 20 acres just to pay the taxes. And it wasn't fair. And he said, I met this John guy, and he's talking about solar. Would you help me negotiate the contract? And that's where it all started. It started with one farmer at a table that stood the chance of losing his land. And what we were able to do is teach him how to redirect what he did by putting solar panels and farming his son.
0: Yeah. And John, that was your world, just the setting up solar arrays and putting up solar panels?
2: I have a renewable energy company in New York, mostly focused on community solar.
0: Yeah, and community solar, just for people listening, that's just larger scale arrays that are shared by a variety of households.
2: Yeah, I'm sure everyone in Colorado is very familiar with community solar, but at the time we were working heavily in upstate New York. This particular project was a 25-acre site, and it was great because it was fallow ground, old pasture land, so we weren't taking anything that's currently viable ag land.
0: Right.
2: And when I presented him with the lease, and he actually said, my lawyer is going to contact you.
0: Yeah.
2: And this is who contacted me.
0: The money guy shows
2: up. The money guy showed up.
0: No more room service for you, John.
2: Yeah. But the first hour, we didn't even talk solar. We just found very common ground on music and his history, my love for it. And that was the start of the relationship

0: finally got into the contract and did our first solar project together.
1: So let me ask you just the fundamental transaction is, sure. Are they going to lease a solar array and then share in the proceeds, or are they going to purchase a solar array typically and then share in the revenue?
0: So different from the shared solar farms, this is community solar where I come out, I negotiate with the landowner and try to lease the land for 25, 30 years. So they get the benefits of the lease rate as well as the escalation clause that comes with it.
1: So they're getting some lease revenue from land that they weren't otherwise using, which helps offset their overhead, particularly around property taxes. Oh, and they don't give up the land.
0: It's big dollars. And the nice part is that generational lands are staying for the next generation.
1: That's super cool. Plus, you're making power. Is this getting too wonky for you guys?
0: Sorry. But the main benefit, aside from the landowner, is that we usually can provide discounts to the municipality, to the neighbors, to the residents of the town.
1: Yeah.
0: And if we can't fully subscribe the contract, the solar array, we can market it around the county. And then in many places, we can jump to numerous counties.
1: Is there anything unique about the state of New York in terms of helping, facilitating, subsidizing grants, programs that are unique to, that's very hard to say, unique New York?
0: State incentives have been great, to be honest with you. We're battling the disappearance of the federal incentives, but the New York program is very mature.
1: And Fred, since you're the negotiator and the money guy and the heavy in this conversation, what are you going to do about the federal government that's cutting off all of the subsidies and programs that are supporting common sense renewable energy projects around the country?
2: I'd rather not talk about that. No, it's interesting how the incentives have absolutely gone away. But you know what? Everything goes in a cycle. So it will come back.
1: Yeah. And
2: it's just common sense. It just works.
1: Yeah. So if people are listening and they're in other states, other parts of the country, and they're having the same kind of issues,
0: sure.
1: Is there a place they can go to try to learn more and try to replicate what you guys are doing?
0: My website is actually kelsonenergy.com.
1: K-E-L-S-U-N.
0: K as in King, E-L-S-U-N, kelsonenergy.com. And you can email me directly if you have any particular questions, if you're a landowner who wants to see if your land's viable.
1: Is there a government agency that also does this kind of thing, or is that, there probably isn't at this point? Okay.
2: Well, there's that's kind of us.
0: Unfortunately, a lot has disappeared.
1: It's always going to be the people. They're going to do the smart stuff to get things rolling. So thanks for you guys doing it. Yeah. I know you two... you also have a record label, right?
2: We do.
1: Yeah.
2: And it's called Sugar Mountain Music. We wanted to have a label that would just be about the artist. I mean, we make no money, but it's all about the artist.
1: Yeah. Well, listen, I think it's great that you're collecting all of your life experiences into a bucket that you're going to share on behalf of the greater good in whatever ways you can. And the fact that this sort of unlikely partnership is blossoming in a cool way, I'm really happy that it's working out.
2: Yeah, but I was a hard negotiator with him, though.
1: Yeah. Well, meanwhile, I appreciate you guys stopping by. Thanks for sharing your story with us.
2: Thanks for having us here.
1: Yeah.
2: And what a great crowd tonight, huh?
3: Yeah, very cool.
1: That's Fred Gage and John Schmuck doing good work around music, solar power, saving farms along the way. Thanks, you guys.
0: Thank you.
1: Thank you. I'm Nick Forster. You're listening to E-Town. His Golden Messenger is going to be back to play some more music in just a little while. Here's what's coming up next. Emily Nenny grew up in the Bay Area. She found her voice and her community, though, when she moved to Nashville, Tennessee. Along the way, she's lived in a few other situations. She's worked on ranches in the West. She's written a bunch of songs. She's played a lot of honky-tonk music in actual honky-tonks, roadhouses, double-wide music halls. She has a lot of fans who keep listening to her songs online. She's got a lot of friends who gave her encouragement along the way. She is here for her first visit, so please help me welcome from Nashville, Tennessee, Emily Nenny.

Thank you. That one's a popular tune with the two-steppers in Texas. We had fun with that one. All right, this one's a little more melancholy. This is Hurt All Over, and that's what I was sitting in my melancholy when I wrote this one. That's for sure.

0: Thank you.
1: Emily Nenny, welcome to E-Town.
0: Thank you.
1: So East Bay, East Bay, California.
0: That's right.
1: Orinda.
0: Yeah.
1: Just on the other side of the Berkeley Hills.
0: Mm-hmm.
1: It's a pretty small town, Orinda, isn't it?
0: It is. Very small.
1: And you lived there for all your teenage years or even before?
0: I was born in San Jose, and when I was 6 or 5, we moved to Orinda.
1: Yeah.
0: And then I lived there till I was 18.
1: Yeah. Yeah. And your dad has had a whole career in radio, right?
0: He has.
1: Yeah.
0: Yeah.
1: It's carried him around the country, different places.
0: Yes. And he's very, very loved. He's a very sweet man. His name is Ron Nenny, and he retired last April.
1: Retired from a long career in radio. That's just not something that a lot of people are going to be able to say in a long time.
0: I know.
1: A long time from
0: now
1: is going to be tough.
0: Yeah.
1: Was he a music guy or a news and information guy? What was his angle?
0: He was a music guy.
1: Yeah.
0: Yeah. I just grew up in a house full of music nerds, and it paid off, I think.
1: Yeah.
0: I did my homework.
1: So what kind of songs was he playing on the radio, and what kind of songs were you listening to at home?
0: In the early 90s, he worked at Live 105 and KOME. Like, I heard so much Nirvana on the radio. But at home, he was playing a lot of jazz and funk and soul and rock. I heard pretty much everything.
1: Yeah. And did you know, because he was so in the music business, that a person could just make a song and play and sing?
0: I knew it could be done.
1: Yeah.
0: I did not think that I could do it.
1: Yeah.
0: Just from my self-confidence and just also how do you make that happen, you know? But I learned.
1: Yeah, and you had a little stint living in ranches in the West and stuff like that, right?
0: I spent a few months in Colorado, actually, at a ranch, and I wasn't working with horses. I'm going to be honest. I was drinking some beer and petting some dogs and writing songs. And
1: sounds like a good gig if you can get it. Yeah,
0: man, it was a killer gig. I also served breakfast and dinner to the lovely guests. It was a dude ranch, and I didn't learn anything about ranching, but I respect it so much.
1: Yeah,
0: all the gals worked very hard. They're incredible.
1: Was there country music going on at the ranch, or what was happening musically while you were doing that?
0: It was only me.
1: Yeah, just
0: I was the country music, but
1: wow,
0: and the music we played in the kitchen.
1: Yeah. Cool. And so when you got to Nashville, you really found your people.
0: I did.
1: Found your community.
0: Mm-hmm.
1: And particularly at a place called Santa's Pub, right?
0: Yeah, Santa's Pub. It is a double wide trailer in Nashville. I was singing some songs with the house band Brazil Billy at Roberts.
1: Yeah.
0: And I was really only hanging there. And this man, Dave Martin, came up to me and said, "Hey, no disrespect to these guys, but would you like to play this kind of music with people closer to your own age?" And I said, sure, I will do both. I just quickly was welcomed in, and they supported me, and I was given so much time to learn and grow, and that was very special.
1: And then all of a sudden, now you're signed to New West Records, and you've got all kinds of attention online, and you've got a sort of a team behind you, you've got a band, you've got all the things.
0: Yeah, you know, it came along
1: pretty
0: over
1: quick.
0: The years.
1: Even though you're playing the long game,
0: mm-hmm.
1: this seems like it happened pretty quickly.
0: It did, after many years of writing songs and playing them behind my bedroom door.
1: Yeah.
0: I finally was able to play music with people.
1: Yeah, that's cool.
0: Yeah.
1: And are you surprised by the way it's worked out? I mean, I was looking at your, you know, Spotify and other things like that, and there's, you know, millions of listens to some of your songs. People are really digging it.
0: You know, it was very surprising because Long Game, the EP, has gotten the strongest response. And that was an EP I recorded at my friend's house and released during lockdown.
1: Yeah.
0: Just because I said, well, I'm going to keep writing and I might as well get these songs out there.
1: Yeah.
0: And people connected, which made me very happy.
1: Well, that's cool. Well, we're going to get to play some of these songs together.
0: Yes.
1: Well, I'm glad you're here. Let's play some music.
0: Let's do it.
1: Okay. Welcome back, if you would. Emily Nenny.
0: Thank you.

0: Thank you very much.
1: That's Emily Nenny with Nashville, Tennessee. The record's called Moving Shoes, Moving Shoes. Along with E-Tones, Christian, Adam, Eric Turin, Helen Forster singing harmony. I got to sing a little too. Emily Nenny.
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2: 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A two-day event with four expert speakers and eight presentations and panel discussions. October 1st and 2nd at the KTOO studio, open to all. Information at jwac.org. This message brought to you by JWAC, bringing the world to Juneau.

0: I'm Nick Forster. You are listening to E-Town. I want to say hello to our listeners who are hearing the show right now on stations like WTEB in New Bern, North Carolina, 89.3 FM, on WMOT in Murfreesboro, Tennessee, in Nashville, all throughout that Nashville area, and on WKZE in Red Hook, New York, and throughout the Hudson Valley, WKZE. Thanks for listening. As always, if you want some more information about any of our guests, you'd like to find out how to get tickets to a live show, or you want to find out pathways to these cool videos or podcasts or whatever else we have, all our social media stuff that the kids enjoy, all that stuff is out there online at etown.org. You can subscribe to those things, too, if you feel like it. Okay, last home stretch of our show, folks. I just think that the journey of discovery is what we're all on, trying to find our way in tricky times. I love that Fred and John found a way to kind of use their skills and their experience on behalf of this newfound collaboration, on behalf of farmers and bringing renewable energy to upstate New York. It's super cool that Emily's on her path and that her community in Nashville helped her find her way. And of course, MC Taylor is a constant seeker and looking around, finding ways to make connections musically and otherwise. I also love that the message that's coming through loud and clear, find the joy no matter what. Find your people, because we can't do this on our own. We can't let the bastards get us down. We got to just find each other, find our people, and have some fun. So let's do that. Right now, would you help me welcome back to the stage MC Taylor for His Golden Messenger.
1: Thanks, y'all. Well, we're going to go out with this tune from the new record, of course, called Gabriel.

That's His Golden Messenger. Live at E-Town. Along with the E-Tones, Christian Teal, Adam Bodine, Eric Tureen, Helen Forster singing harmony. The record is called I'm People from North Carolina. His Golden Messenger. We've got time for one more song. I want to get everybody on stage. I want to thank all our guests. Thanks to the E-Tones and to Helen Forster. Thanks to Fred Gage and John Schmauck coming from New York, talking about the cool work they're doing, saving family farms through solar energy. It's a very cool story. Thanks for joining us, you guys. Thanks to Emily Nenny being here, coming all the way from Nashville, Tennessee. MC Taylor, His Golden Messenger, coming from North Carolina. We started thinking about what would be a beautiful song to wrap things up with, and we thought of a lovely Merle Haggard original and sing-along. It's got a beautiful chorus. I'm Nick Forster. Hope you can be with us next week right here in E-Town.

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from NPR Music and produced by West Virginia Public Broadcasting, with support provided by Bailey Glasser. Welcome to another Mountain Stage with our host, Kathy Matea.

Thank you, thank you, thank you. Hello, and welcome once again to Mountain Stage, live performance radio from the Mountain State of West Virginia. I'm Kathy Matea, and we are here at the Culture Center Theater in Charleston, West Virginia. We're so glad to have you here and all of you out there in Radio Land. You'll be glad you tuned in because today we are welcoming back one of the most influential bands in the last 40 years and certainly the pioneers of a genre that would come to be known as Americana. They've got new music on the way. You'll hear the Jayhawks later in this show. Also, in our next hour, a Kentucky artist pulling from lots of styles to make her own blend of country that's fresh and classic. Candy Jenkins is here. And in just a little bit, one of their generation's most thoughtful and revered songwriters who first came to see us on Mountain Stage in 2005. And she's back again with her first new music in almost a decade. Tiff Merritt is back with us. But we're going to open the show this week with an acoustic trio based in Asheville, North Carolina. They call their music World Grass, and they're heavily influenced by folk traditions from all over the world, channeling through the lens of traditional Appalachian string music. All three are widely acclaimed musicians who have spent decades touring and recording across the world, from Nepal to South Africa to Appalachia. In 2025, they received a prestigious grant from the National Endowment for the Arts for their work collaborating with artists across many cultures. They released their self-titled album earlier this year. Please welcome Tanasi.

Hey, Charleston! We were so happy to twist up through the hills and hollers, by the way, of the Cliff Top Old Time Festival and just see the great breadth of this beautiful state. It's just, we're in awe and we're so happy to be here. That first tune we learned from a South African artist by the name of Hannes Koitsi, who gave his blessing for us to write some lyrics to it. And this next tune we're going to bring a little closer to home, start with a little old-time tune. And it's a medley with a song that I wrote with a Japanese banjo player named Akira Satake about the great flood of 1916 in Asheville. And we didn't know when we wrote it that we'd have the same thing happen even worse in 2024. And this is a little picture of what I know you know how these things go also, but thanks to all of you for your thoughts about Asheville. Everybody that we've met up here so far has asked us, and we're doing all right. Thank you.

0: Thank you.
1: We're going to play a tune for you that we adapted from a Yoruba folk chant out of Africa. The way that this music unfolds is just it's a bunch of percussionists. There's no strings. And one percussionist starts, the next one layers on, the next one layers on, and before you know it, they have this really cool groove, kind of a polyrhythm. And then the vocals start. And so the idea here was, let's take our stringed instruments and apply a drum part to them, and then just see what happens from there.

0: Thank you so, so much. We're going to do a song of Billy's up here next.
1: Yeah, it's a little song that I wrote during a concert series I did in Asheville, North Carolina. It was a great experience. There was an idea behind this thing, and it was to set aside the inner critic. And where no matter what we do, you know, it's make a nice yard or make dinner for our family or an artist or whatever. And if sometimes there's that voice in the back of your head that just says, you know, this isn't good enough. You know, maybe you could do better. You should go back to the drawing board. So I wanted to set that aside. And the way that I did it was whatever I thought I wrote, and when I got to what I thought might be the end, I would name it the first words that came into my mind. And this song is in the time signature of 5 for the most part, with the exception of the quintuplets in 4 in the beginning for everybody playing along at home. And what popped into my head was a Dave Chappelle skit where he pleads the 5th in court. And so this is called The 5th, F-I-F.

see. We'll see you around. They have appeared at many of the most prestigious stages, including Carnegie Hall, the Kennedy Center, and the Ryman Auditorium. Their summer 2026 schedule includes Rocky Grass, Red Wing Roots, and the Strawberry Music Festival. Their album is called simply Tanasi. That was Tanasi. Well, it's time to welcome our friend Abigail Spangler to come and sing a song for you tonight. Abigail lives just outside of Charleston, and she has a new single out with her band, Blue Twisted Steel. She'll be joined this week by the Mountain Stage Band. That's Ron Soule. He's the leader of the band back there on acoustic guitar. Bud Carroll is joining us on electric guitar tonight. Bob Thompson is over on the piano. Steve Hill is playing bass with us, of course. And that's Ahmed Solomon on the drums. And back with us this week, sitting in and singing a duet with Abigail, is our own Julie Adams. Please, playing Chase the Feeling, an old Kris Kristofferson song, please welcome Abigail Spangler.

0: Yes, sir. That was Abigail Spangler with Julie Adams sitting in, singing Chase the Feeling by Kris Kristofferson. 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
1: 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Next on the show is a Grammy-nominated artist who made her first appearance on Mountain Stage in 2002. She had a yearning to be a writer from a young age, but when her father taught her to play guitar, and specifically the songs of Percy Sledge, she channeled that desire into songwriting and never looked back. She is widely considered to be a musician's musician. She writes songs with Southern roots and a lyrical and poetic slant. She has a brand new album. It's her first in 9 years. It was recorded live in a Nashville studio, and it explores the themes of love, resilience, and the sweetness of everyday life. It's called Sugar. Please welcome back to the Mountain Stage for the 7th time, Tift Merritt.
2: This is a song I wrote. Well, you know, it's so easy to look around, and it's like that saying, if you look for the bad, you will surely find it, right? And I just decided that it was really important to start collecting all the incredible things and all the beautiful things that love does every single day, like little stones in a jar. And before even one day was out, that jar was full. So I wrote this song.

I wrote this song, oops, real poise, Merritt, here we go. I've had a really wonderful life off stage for the past handful of years, and I think that's so important. You know, I think we're all asked to flower more than is natural, and I had a great deal of apprehension about getting back on the road, and so I wrote this song. I didn't really want to be here tonight. I heard you laugh. I heard you laugh. We have to do this very seriously. You and I. We're going to try it again, and you're not going to laugh at me. I wasn't talking about this night, okay? It's a different night. It's different people. They weren't nice. We're not talking about this night, okay? We're going to try one more time.

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And if you sing really well, you have very little way left to put a subject and a predicate together. But I do want to say that it is a great joy and privilege in my life to sing for people like you and to be in a band like this and to come and be a part of music. And I'm so glad to be here.

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1: Her Grammy-nominated 2004 breakthrough album called Tambourine, along with its companion album Time and Patience, were just re-released on vinyl for their 20th anniversary, with extra bonus tracks as well. She writes a Substack newsletter, and she's also been heavily involved in the revisioning of a hotel, bar, and venue in Raleigh, North Carolina, called The Gables. She is a busy woman. Her new album is called Sugar. That was Tift Merritt. 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We'd like to say a special hello to you right now if you're listening over New Hampshire Public Radio and over KGLT in Bozeman, Montana. We are glad to have you listening. And we hope you can join us next week when we welcome the Poe Ramblin' Boys, Inara George, Heather Maloney, Red Camel Collective, and the Mammals. This is Kathy Matea, and you're listening to Mountain Stage, live performance radio from the mountain state of West Virginia. 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

Hello, hello. Hello again, and welcome. Welcome to the second hour of Mountain Stage. I'm Kathy Matea, and I'm so glad you joined us. We are here in Charleston, West Virginia, with a great crowd at the Culture Center Theater, and we are glad to have you out there listening on the radio. In just a bit, we're going to hear from a band that helped define the alt-country era of the late 80s into the 90s. The long-running favorites out of Minneapolis, the Jayhawks, are back. Yeah. We're going to open this second hour with a Kentucky-born singer and songwriter based out of Lexington. Her music blends traditional country, Appalachian bluegrass, and Americana influences. She says, "I couldn't find the type of country music I wanted to hear, so I started making it myself." She released her debut single last year, and after a string of singles, she is finishing a new album as we speak. Please welcome, for the first time to the Mountain Stage, Candy Jenkins.